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1: The Liberal Democrat leader says his party has a moral responsibility of blocking a reform-led government. As its annual conference is underway, Sir Ed Davey says his party won't be caught off guard if there's a snap election. He's also doubled down on his criticism of US President Donald Trump. Mr. Davey says he wants the Prime Minister to stand up to him.
2: I mean, the Iran war is hurting America, hurting our country, hurting the whole world. It's been a disaster. And the problem with Mr. Trump is unless you stand up to him, he rolls you over.
1: Meanwhile, NATO has welcomed an agreement between the US and Denmark over Greenland, saying it will help advance security, stability and cooperation. Donald Trump says the deal would give the United States control over the Arctic territory's security. The deal resolves a diplomatic dispute which was sparked by the US president's threats to take control by military force. Elizabeth Brawes, a senior fellow at the Atlantic Council.
3: The United States gets the right to establish whatever military bases it wants, a right that it already had. The one addition is that it also promises that no other foreign countries will be allowed to establish military bases.
1: Two teenagers have been jailed for killing a 17-year-old boy outside a McDonald's in southeast London. Yeray Sanchez Morales was stabbed on Old Kent Road in August last year. Police say convictions were secured after photographs were posted on the suspect's social media. A further two men and three boys were convicted on a range of offences in relation to the circumstances surrounding his death. Private renters in 14 parts of Croydon are set to face new checks on their homes from Friday. Landlords will need licences, with the council able to inspect properties and act where standards aren't met. New rules will also cover smaller HMOs across the borough, housing three or four people from different households. Around a third of Croydon's homes are privately rented, meaning the changes could affect a significant number of tenants. Defending champions Arsenal have suffered their first Premier League defeat of the season, losing 3-0 at Brighton. They'd started the campaign with four straight top-flight wins. Boss Mikel Arteta said they didn't do the basics well enough.
4: When we had the ball, especially in our own half, we were extremely poor technically and not respecting the game and the game principles that you have to apply against a team that wants to come and press you man to man. So that never gives us the option to dominate and control the game in the manner that we wanted.
1: Tottenham have made their worst ever start to a Premier League campaign after they lost 3-2 to Aston Villa. They're winless in five top-flight games. And finally, Molesey Juniors Football Club has been given the go-ahead for a new clubhouse at the Wilderness Sports Ground in East Molesey. The new pavilion will replace several ageing buildings, bringing the club's changing and clubhouse facilities together under one roof. More than 100 letters of support were submitted, although concerns were raised about weekend parking and traffic on nearby residential streets. Planning officers said the number of matches will stay the same, meaning peak parking demand isn't expected to increase. That's the latest. I'm Ed Sharp.
0: Twickenham, Weybridge and Cheam. This is the

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1: NATO's welcoming an agreement between the US and Denmark over Greenland, saying it will help advance security, stability and cooperation. Donald Trump says the deal will give the United States control over the Arctic territory security. The deal resolves a diplomatic dispute which was sparked by the US president's threats to take control by military force. Elizabeth Brawer's a senior fellow at the Atlantic Council.
2: The United States gets the right to establish whatever military bases it wants, a right that it already had. The one addition is that it also promises that no other foreign countries will be allowed to establish military bases.
1: A large plume of black smoke has been seen near Riyadh's international airport just hours after air raid sirens were issued in the Saudi capital. A number of apparent explosions have been since heard and major problems reported at King Khalid International Airport. The Liberal Democrat leader says his party has a moral responsibility of blocking a reform-led government. As its annual conference is underway, Kingston MP Sir Ed Davey says his party won't be caught off guard if there's a snap election. He's also doubled down on his criticism of US President Donald Trump. Mr. Davey says he wants the Prime Minister to stand up to him.
3: I mean, the Iran war is hurting America, hurting our country, hurting the whole world. It's been a disaster. And the problem with Mr. Trump is unless you stand up to him, he rolls you over.
1: Police say a fire at a hotel in Kent, which forced hundreds of people to be evacuated, is being treated as suspicious. Crews were called to the blaze at the Grand Burston in Folkestone. Around 280 people have been evacuated to a nearby welfare centre. No injuries relating to the fire have been reported. Two teenagers have been jailed for killing a 17-year-old boy outside a McDonald's in southeast London. Yere Sanchez Morales was stabbed on Old Kent Road in August last year. Police say convictions were secured after photographs were posted on the suspect's social media. A further two men and three boys were convicted on a range of offences in relation to the circumstances surrounding his death. Thousands waiting for social housing in Croydon could see more council homes freed up under a new crackdown on illegal subletting. A new partnership will cross-check council housing records against Airbnb listings, with five potential cases already identified locally. The council says confirmed cases could lead to homes being recovered, while serious cases could result in prosecution. It comes after 34 council homes were recovered through tenancy investigations over the past year. And finally, the Royal Marsden's Ever After Garden will return to Chelsea this winter. Duke of York Square on the King's Road will be transformed over by 30,000 illuminated white roses. Visitors are encouraged to dedicate a rose in memory of a loved one whilst making a donation to the Royal Marsden Cancer Charity. The garden has been part of London's winter landscape for the last 7 years, raising over £1.7 million since its launch in 2019. That's the latest. I'm Ed Sharp.
0: Brentford, Carshalton and Balham. This is the sound of South West London. Radio

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1: The Liberal Democrat leader says his party has a moral responsibility of blocking a reform-led government. As its annual conference is underway, Sir Ed Davey says his party won't be caught off guard if there's a snap election. He's also doubled down on his criticism of US President Donald Trump. Mr. Davey says he wants the Prime Minister to stand up to him.
2: I mean, the Iran war is hurting America, hurting our country, hurting the whole world. It's been a disaster. And the problem with Mr. Trump

0: is unless you stand up to him, he rolls you over.
1: Meanwhile, NATO has welcomed an agreement between the US and Denmark over Greenland, saying it will help advance security, stability and cooperation. Donald Trump says the deal will give the United States control over the Arctic territory's security. The deal resolves a diplomatic dispute which was sparked by the US president's threats to take control by military force. Elizabeth Brawes, a senior fellow at the Atlantic Council.
2: The United States gets the right to establish whatever military bases it wants, a right that it already had. The one addition is that it also promises that no other foreign countries will be allowed to establish military bases.
1: Two teenagers have been jailed for killing a 17-year-old boy outside a McDonald's in southeast London. Yerey Sanchez Morales was stabbed on Old Kent Road in August last year. Police say convictions were secured after photographs were posted on the suspect's social media. A further two men and three boys were convicted on a range of offences in relation to the circumstances surrounding his death. Private renters in 14 parts of Croydon are set to face new checks on their homes from Friday. Landlords will need licences, with the council able to inspect properties and act where standards aren't met. New rules will also cover smaller HMOs across the borough, housing three or four people from different households. Around a third of Croydon's homes are privately rented, meaning the changes could affect a significant number of tenants. Defending champions Arsenal have suffered their first Premier League defeat of the season, losing 3-0 at Brighton. They'd started the campaign with four straight top-flight wins. Boss Mikel Arteta said they didn't do the basics well enough.
3: When we had the ball, especially in our own half, we were extremely poor technically and not respecting the game and the game principles that you have to apply against a team that wants to come and press you man to man. So that never gave us the option to dominate and control the game in the manner that we wanted.
1: Tottenham have made their worst ever start to a Premier League campaign after they lost 3-2 to Aston Villa. They're winless in five top-flight games. And finally, Molesey Juniors Football Club has been given the go-ahead for a new clubhouse at the Wilderness Sports Ground in East Molesey. The new pavilion will replace several ageing buildings, bringing the club's changing and clubhouse facilities together under one roof. More than 100 letters of support were submitted, although concerns were raised about weekend parking and traffic on nearby residential streets. Planning officers said the number of matches will stay the same, meaning peak parking demand isn't expected to increase. That's the latest. I'm Ed Sharp.
4: Kingston, Cobham and Wallington. 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

0: across southwest London and North Surrey, live from Tolworth Tower, this is 107.8 Radio Jackie.
1: NATO's welcoming an agreement between the US and Denmark over Greenland, saying it will help advance security, stability and cooperation. Donald Trump says the deal will give the United States control over the Arctic territory security. The deal resolves a diplomatic dispute which was sparked by the US president's threats to take control by military force. Elizabeth Brawer's a senior fellow at the Atlantic Council.
2: The United States gets the right to establish whatever military bases it wants, a right that it already had. The one addition is that it also promises that no other foreign countries will be allowed to establish military bases.
1: A large plume of black smoke has been seen near Riyadh's international airport just hours after air raid sirens were issued in the Saudi capital. A number of apparent explosions have been since heard and major problems reported at King Khalid International Airport. The Liberal Democrat leader says his party has a moral responsibility of blocking a reform-led government. As its annual conference is underway, Kingston MP Sir Ed Davey says his party won't be caught off guard if there's a snap election. He's also doubled down on his criticism of US President Donald Trump. Mr. Davey says he wants the Prime Minister to stand up.

0: to him.
1: I mean, the Iran war is hurting America, hurting our country, hurting the whole world. It's been a disaster. And the problem with Mr. Trump is unless you stand up to him, he rolls you over.
0: Police say a fire at a hotel in Kent, which forced hundreds of people to be evacuated, is being treated as suspicious. Crews were called to the blaze at the Grand Burton in Folkestone. Around 280 people have been evacuated to a nearby welfare centre. No injuries relating to the fire have been reported. Two teenagers have been jailed for killing a 17-year-old boy outside a McDonald's in southeast London. Yeray Sanchez Morales was stabbed on Old Kent Road in August last year. Police say convictions were secured after photographs were posted on the suspect's social media. A further two men and three boys were convicted on a range of offences in relation to the circumstances surrounding his death. Thousands waiting for social housing in Croydon could see more council homes freed up under a new crackdown on illegal subletting. A new partnership will cross-check council housing records against Airbnb listings, with five potential cases already identified locally. The council says confirmed cases could lead to homes being recovered, while serious cases could result in prosecution. It comes after 34 council homes were recovered through tenancy investigations over the past year. And finally, the Royal Marsden's Ever After Garden will return to Chelsea this winter. Duke of York Square on the King's Road will be transformed over by 30,000 illuminated white roses. Visitors are encouraged to dedicate a rose in memory of a loved one whilst making a donation to the Royal Marsden Cancer Charity. The garden has been part of London's winter landscape for the last 7 years, raising over £1.7 million since its launch in 2019. That's the latest. I'm Ed Sharp.
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1: The Liberal Democrat leader says his party has a moral responsibility of blocking a reform-led government. As its annual conference is underway, Sir Ed Davey says his party won't be caught off guard if there's a snap election. He's also doubled down on his criticism of US President Donald Trump. Mr. Davey says he wants the Prime Minister to stand up to him.
2: I mean, the Iran war is hurting America, hurting our country, hurting the whole world. It's been a disaster. And the problem with Mr. Trump is unless you stand up to him, he rolls you over.
1: Meanwhile, NATO has welcomed an agreement between the US and Denmark over Greenland, saying it will help advance security, stability and cooperation. Donald Trump says the deal will give the United States control over the Arctic territory's security. The deal resolves a diplomatic dispute which was sparked by the US president's threats to take control by military force. Elizabeth Brawes, a senior fellow at the Atlantic Council.
3: The United States gets the right to establish whatever military bases it wants, a right that it already had. The one addition is that it also promises that no other foreign countries will be allowed to establish military bases.
1: Two teenagers have been jailed for killing a 17-year-old boy outside a McDonald's in southeast London. Yeray Sanchez Morales was stabbed on Old Kent Road in August last year. Police say convictions were secured after photographs were posted on the suspect's social media. A further two men and three boys were convicted on a range of offences in relation to the circumstances surrounding his death. Private renters in 14 parts of Croydon are set to face new checks on their homes from Friday. Landlords will need licences, with the council able to inspect properties and act where standards aren't met. New rules will also cover smaller HMOs across the borough, housing three or four people from different households. Around a third of Croydon's homes are privately rented, meaning the changes could affect a significant number of tenants. Defending champions Arsenal have suffered their first Premier League defeat of the season, losing 3-0.

0: at Brighton. They'd started the campaign with four straight top flight wins. Boss Mikel Arteta said they didn't do the basics well enough.
1: When we had the ball, especially in our own half, we were extremely poor technically and not respecting the game and the game principles that you have to apply against a team that wants to come and press you man to man. So that never gave us the option to dominate and control the game in the manner that we wanted.
0: Tottenham have made their worst ever start to a Premier League campaign after they lost 3-2 to Aston Villa. They're winless in five top flight games. And finally, Molesey Juniors Football Club has been given the go-ahead for a new clubhouse at the Wilderness Sports Ground in East Molesey. The new pavilion will replace several ageing buildings, bringing the club's changing and clubhouse facilities together under one roof. More than 100 letters of support were submitted, although concerns were raised about weekend parking and traffic on nearby residential streets. Planning officers said the number of matches will stay the same, meaning peak parking demand isn't expected to increase. That's the latest. I'm Ed Sharp.
2: Wandsworth, Feltham and Walton. This is the sound of Southwest London. Radio.

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1: Ed Sheeran's spoken about taking difficult decisions and making mistakes as he performed for the first time since all his support acts withdrew from his current tour. It's after rapper Macklemore was dropped by the promoters following comments in support of Palestine during an earlier show. The singer shared his views at the start of his now solo gig in Philadelphia.
2: What happened in Israel and at the Nova Music Festival on October 7th was horrific and compounded centuries of Jewish pain. What is happening in Gaza is catastrophic and unjustifiable and disproportionate.
1: There was a small pro-Palestine protest near the stadium. The Equalities Minister says rooting out misogyny should be everyone's business as the government launches a national task force on handling the issue. It will include representatives from women's organisations, academia and local governments. More announcements are expected soon on Labour's pledge to halve violence against women and girls within a decade. Earlier this week, founder of the WalkSafe app, Emma Kay, called for faster action.
3: What really worries me is I'm still seeing many different survivors who have that traumatic lived experience that are still the ones that are driving the change. And it shouldn't be coming from them. You know, we should be turning to our government.
1: Denmark insists its sovereignty over Greenland hasn't been compromised by an agreement allowing a larger US military presence. Donald Trump says the deal gives America permanent control over security and all other needs in the territory. Some specific details are yet to be made public. NATO's welcomed the arrangement, but people in Greenland have mixed reactions.
4: I'm not comfortable, but I'll wait to see the agreement in concrete terms.
5: Denmark is such a small country. It cannot defend itself when it's such a small country. It's safer. My future is safer with the United States.
1: Staff and students at Kingston University have been paying tribute to their former Chancellor and Honorary Professor Bonnie Greer. The acclaimed novelist and commentator passed away on Tuesday at the age of 77 following a short illness. Bonnie Greer became Chancellor of the University in 2013, following a period as a visiting professor. Born in Chicago in 1948, she moved to London in 1986 and was made an OBE in 2010 for her services to the arts. And finally, a new bursary scheme has launched to help Ukrainian families living in Epsom and Yule. Up to £750.

0: £50 will be available to cover the costs of vocational training and course fees per person. Up to £350 is also being given to help children take part in out-of-school activities. More than 250 people have come to the borough through the Homes for Ukraine scheme since Russia's invasion in 2022. That's the latest. I'm Louis Easton.
1: Carshalton, Walton and Teddington. This is the

Good morning, good morning, good morning. This is the sound of Southwest London. Touch me, baby. Tainted Love. So I must play at some point. I must play the original of that for you, the Gloria Jones version. Just great. Good morning. How you doing? This is Radio Jackie. Whether you're up and about right now because you're getting an early start to your Sunday, either because the kids got you up or because you just want to make the most of the day before those noisy hordes come barreling down the stairs. Thank you for choosing Radio Jackie. You might still be on the last stretch of a night shift and you're just longing for bed. Either way, thanks for making Jackie part of your Sunday soundtrack.

There's a young lady who unfortunately is having to take another little break from music because of the health issues that she's been fighting through. Good luck to her. Love her. Jessie J, H-A-B-B-Y. Morning. This is Radio Jackie. Louis here, keeping across everything that's happening around the world. If there is a pulse out there, he has his finger on it. My name's Chris. Nice to have your company. I'm just here to play all this sort of classic stuff. Yeah, yeah.

A young man who we lost far, far, far too young. Avicii and Wake Me Up. What was the line in that? I tried to carry the weight of the world, but I only have two hands. Bless him. Morning's Kathy. Morning, Kathy. How you doing? Kathy's in Brentford. Kathy just gave me a call. Said thank you for playing Tainted Love first thing this morning. She was at a friend Josie's wedding yesterday evening, and that was one of the things that they were dancing to. Absolute pleasure, Kathy. If you'd like to get in touch too, 0208 288 1078. We'll ring the telephone to my left.

0: One of my favourite artists of the 1980s, and it's one that often gets overlooked. Howard Jones, that's Pearl in Shell on 107.8 Radio. Jackie, good morning, how are you? Got a song in a second from Carl Carlton, and I can say many things about her, but I will tell you this, she is a bad mama jamma.
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0: that just a great piece of music or what? 107.8 Radio Jackie playing everything now from Arcade Fire, famously from Montreal in Canada. Does that make them European now? I think it probably does, doesn't it? Still dark because I was driving into Radio Jackie earlier on this morning. Sun rose about 45 minutes ago. We've got a dry, bright and pleasantly warm southwest London today. Bright sunshine will break through any light cloud later on this afternoon, where temperatures are going to peak around 21 degrees. That'll do very, very nicely. A few seconds after 7:30, and Louis has the latest news headlines for us on Jackie.
1: Ed Sheeran has told fans in Philadelphia that he's honestly so grateful for their support at his first concert since Macklemore's removal from his tour. He admitted mistakes were made after the rapper was axed over his onstage support for Palestine. Protests were held outside the stadium before the show began. A new government-backed task force is being set up to tackle misogyny. The group will target harmful attitudes online, at work and in communities. Sir Ed Davey is calling on Andy Burnham to stand up to President Trump when the two leaders meet in the US on Tuesday. It's the second day of the Liberal Democrat Party conference. And finally, a new bursary scheme has launched to help Ukrainian families living in Epsom and Ewell. Up to £750 will be made available to cover the costs of vocational training and course fees per person. Up to £350 is also being given to help children take part in out-of-school activities. That's the latest. I'm Louis Easton.
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107.8. This is the sound of Southwest London. That is just a happy, sunny song. I love it to pieces. Daryl Hall and John Oates, and Your Kiss is on my list. Morning, how you doing? It's Chris with you on a Sunday morning. I started a new job this week. I took on a new role as the head of PR for Ed Sheeran. You know, all things considered, I think it's gone quite well.

0: That just feels like 1976, doesn't it? Sutherland Brothers and Quiver and Lying in the Arms of Mary.
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0: Ladies, you're looking for something to do on Saturday evening next weekend, planning ahead. There's a shopping and pamper evening raising money for Dementia UK happening at Sunbury Cricket Club in Lower Hampton Road on Sunbury. There's pampering, there'll be shopping, there'll be delicious food and drink, a licensed bar and live music. As I say, it happens on Saturday evening, 6 o'clock in the evening till 9. Tickets will be £5 on the door, which will include a welcome drink. And this always sounds like fun. We've talked about this in years gone by. The Epsom Racecourse Terrier Derby takes place on Sunday next weekend from 11:30. Fundraising for the Royal Marsden. It won't cost you anything to see the Barking Mad Fun with qualifying heats and a grand final. There will be the Mad Hatter's Fun Dog Show as well. Obviously, it all happens at Epsom Downs Racecourse. If you'd like to take part, or rather, if you'd like your dog to take part, if we're going to be specific, at terrierderby.com for the registration and all the rules that you need to read.
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0: They were just great, weren't they? Three of the greatest twins ever. Thompson Twins. And You Take Me Up on 107.8 Radio. Jackie, a little after 7:45. In the news at 8 o'clock, we'll hear from Ed Sheeran following a week of controversy following the axing of pro-Palestine rapper Macklemore as his support act. And we'll find out what scheme has been made available to Ukrainian families living in Epsom. Louis has all the headlines for us in less than 15 minutes' time. In just a second, a young lady who you might have seen at Hampton Court, you might have seen headlining at Guildfest earlier this summer, the great Sophie Ellis-Bextor, is next on Jackie.
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Good morning, how you doing? Sunday morning, it's Chris with you. It's nice to have you around. Sophie Ellis-Bextor and Take Me Home. So were you in front of the TV yesterday evening? Brand new series of Strictly started on the BBC. Were you like just about everyone else in the country? Everyone does it, or is at least one person in your family that does it as you're watching first episode of Strictly, just looking at it going, well, who's that then? I thought they were meant to be celebrities. Who's that? I don't know who that is. Which one of them is the celebrity? Which one's the dancer? And that is just the presenters. Emma Willis, Johannes and Josh Widdicombe took on the role of presenting, and I think they did a pretty good job.

107.8, Southwest London's Radio Jackie playing Survivor and Burning Heart. Yeah, so I think the new presentation team on Strictly did a pretty good job for their first time. I have to say, social media does not agree with me. I was reading last night. Everyone was absolutely laying into them, as you'd expect. I do like Josh Widdicombe. I think Josh Widdicombe is a very, very funny guy. I will absolutely ruin Josh Widdicombe for you, though. When you're watching the results show this evening, or if you're watching Strictly any time through the series, just for a second, when Josh Widdicombe's talking, shut your eyes and don't picture him. Picture Zippy from Rainbow. They're exactly the same voice. Exactly. So we've had Strictly. We can check that off now. What's left of the year? Clock's changing about 5 weeks' time. Half term, Halloween, fireworks, I'm a Celebrity, Christmas, New Year, we're all getting incredibly old.

0: I'm going to be totally honest. I would never have remembered who sings this song if my life depended on it. I'm not sure what situation that would be, but I couldn't. 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
0: It's an encouraging end to the weekend across southwest London with fine dry weather and soft autumnal sunshine. A light breeze keeping things crisp with daytime highs topping out at 21 degrees. Temperatures likely to drop to about 11 overnight under mostly clear skies, paving the way for a warmer, bright start to the new week. Right now, in Isleworth, it's 16 degrees.
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2: After a week that threatened to end Ed Sheeran's world tour, the singer returned to the stage in Philadelphia to apologise.
3: So this week, the criticism was about something much more important, and I've had to take and make difficult decisions, and I am making mistakes, and I'm so, so sorry.
2: All of his support acts have withdrawn after rapper Macklemore was dropped over pro-Palestine comments at the previous gig. Ed Sheeran described the situation in Gaza as catastrophic and unjustifiable, but told the crowd his shows would continue to honour his commitment to fans. A national task force aimed at tackling misogyny across society has been launched by the government. AJ Walsh has more.
4: The group will look to root out harmful attitudes online, in workplaces and within communities. It will bring together representatives from women's organisations, academia, local leaders and ministers. The first meeting is expected to take place after conference recess and will focus on young people. Officials say further announcements will be made this week to move forward with Labour's 2024 manifesto pledge to half violence against women and girls within a decade.
2: Denmark insists its sovereignty over Greenland hasn't been compromised by an agreement allowing a larger US military presence. Donald Trump says the deal gives America permanent control over security and all other needs in the territory. Some specific details are yet to be made public. NATO is welcome to the arrangement, but people in Greenland have mixed reactions.
5: I'm not comfortable, but I'll wait to see the agreement in concrete terms.
6: Denmark is such a small country. It cannot defend itself when it's such a small country. It's safer. My future is safer with the United States.
2: Staff and students at Kingston University have been paying tribute to their former Chancellor and Honorary Professor Bonnie Greer. The acclaimed novelist and commentator passed away on Tuesday at the age of 77 following a short illness. Bonnie became Chancellor of the University in 2013 following a period as visiting professor. Born in Chicago in 1948, she moved to London in 1986 and was made an OBE in 2010 for her services to the arts. And finally, a new bursary scheme has launched to help Ukrainian families living in Epsom and Yule. Up to £750 will be available to cover the costs of vocational training and course fees per person. Up to £350 is also being given to help children take part in out-of-school activities. More than 250 people have come to the borough through the Homes for Ukraine scheme since Russia's invasion in 2022. That's the latest. I'm Louis Easton.
1: Putney, Byfleet and Tooting. This is the sound of Southwest.

Morning, how are you? It's Chris on the radio. It's nice to have your company this morning, playing a selection of stuff for you to sing into your spatula as you sizzle your Sunday sausage. 8:10, Adele, and Rolling in the Deep is another case in point. A piece of music, the title of which was inspired by a menu on a Chinese restaurant, which brought chicken and egg back together. Mother and

Can you hear me, Mother? Amy McDonald's, and can you hear me on 107.8 Radio, Jackie? 8:15 on a Sunday morning. Good morning, how are you? Hope your weekend is going incredibly well. I had a good day yesterday where you did lots of stuff around the house. Had one of those nice lazy days of not doing too much. We shifted one of the rooms around. We did tidying around. It was very, very pleasant. Cheeky little Chinese at the end of the day. Don't tell anyone. Needed it after the week that I've had. Had a bit of a week. Had to go up to Birmingham this week. I got the train up to Birmingham. You can drive, I know. I have heard people do that sort of thing. But I got the train up to Birmingham from London Euston. And as you're coming into Birmingham, I don't know if you've done it at all any time in the last couple of years, as you're coming into New Street Station, there is so much building work going on. I mean, it's like masses of concrete, great big reels of metal, and I've been through a couple of times and not really known what was going on, what it was. And I saw a sign this time, and of course, I should have guessed, it's HS2, which is this high-speed rail thing that's going on. And I'm not going to get into the politics of it, because I know there's a pro, there's an anti, there's all sorts of stuff about it. But I did look up a bit more about it. We, as a country, have spent £100 billion. £100 billion. I'm sure we could have spent it on other things, but no, we decided to have £100 billion to go and speed up the railway line from London to Birmingham. It'll get you there half an hour earlier. Half an hour earlier. When I went this week, I was waiting a lot longer than half an hour before my train even left Euston. So it would have sort of negotiated things. And of course, the downside is you still end up in Birmingham. So what's the point? Now, half an hour earlier to get away from Birmingham, that's worth the money.

0: Sound Southwest London on a Sunday morning. Good morning, how are you? I'm not going to take credit for this. I saw it online. I would tell you who it was, but I can't remember. It was one of those tweets that you laugh at and then scroll past. But someone pointed out that Madonna's baby in that Papa Don't Preach thing, that baby would be in her early 40s now. Thank you very much
1: for
0: that.
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0: What a happy song. Love this. Not heard Mochiba forever and a day. Love that. Rome wasn't built in a day. If you're a Mochiba fan, they're playing the Royal Albert Hall in November for a couple of gigs. Rome wasn't built in a day. Amazing. Love that. It's going to be a changeable afternoon for southwest London and North Surrey, featuring plenty of cloud cover, breezy winds, and an isolated spot or two of rain. Highs today, we've got a peak around 21 degrees. It's 8:30 on a Sunday morning, and Louis has the latest news headlines for us on Jackie.
1: Ed Sheeran has told fans in Philadelphia that he's honestly so grateful for their support at his first concert since Macklemore's removal from his tour. He admitted mistakes were made after the rapper was axed over his onstage support for Palestine. Protests were held outside the stadium before the show began. A new government-backed task force is being set up to tackle misogyny. The group will target harmful attitudes online, at work, and in communities. Sir Ed Davey is calling on Andy Burnham to stand up to President Trump when the two leaders meet in the US on Tuesday. It's the second day of the Liberal Democrat Party conference. And finally, a new bursary scheme has launched to help Ukrainian families living in Epsom and Ewell. Up to £750 will be made available to cover the costs of vocational training and course fees per person. Up to £350 is also being given to help children take part in out-of-school activities. That's the latest. I'm Louis Easton.
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0: Good morning, how you doing? This is the Sound of South West London. It's Chris with you on a Sunday morning, playing Boy Meets Girl and waiting for a star to fall. The guys behind Boy Meets Girl, big songwriters, huge songwriters, they actually wrote that for Whitney Houston, but she never recorded it. How cool a song would that have been recorded by Whitney? Would I love to have heard it. Oh, let's get you toe-tapping and slapping them thighs on a Sunday. Here we go.
1: The devil went down to Georgia. He was looking for a soul to steal. He was in a bind because he was way behind and he was willing to make a deal. When he came across this young man sewing on a fiddle and playing it hot, and the devil jumped up on a hickory stump and said, "Boy, let me tell you what. I guess you didn't know it, but I'm a fiddle player too. And if you'd care to take a dare, I'll make a bet with you. Now, you play pretty good fiddle, boy, but give the devil his due. I bet a fiddle of gold against your soul, because I think I'm better than you." The boy said, "My name's Johnny, and it might be a sin, but I'll take your bet, and you're going to regret, because I'm the best as ever been."

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And fire flew from his fingertips as he rosined up his bow. And he pulled the bow across the strings and it made an evil hiss. And then a band of demons joined in. And

0: Yes. There are some things in life that I should be ashamed of. There are some things in life I am ashamed of. One thing I'm definitely not ashamed of is that I know every single word to that piece of music. And if you, for a second, think that I was not singing it in the worst southern accent ever, you are most mistaken.
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0: Morning to everyone at Cancer Research UK. They are appealing for your unwanted CDs, DVDs and vinyl to sell in their fundraising shop in New Malden. It's actually at number 85 in the High Street in New Malden. 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From Monday to Saturday, it's 9 till 5. Or if you've got time today, they'd love to see you between 10 and 4. Anything you've got would be gratefully received. And the First Leatherhead Scouts are having their jumble sale next Saturday lunchtime from 11 till 1 at the Scout Hut in 40 Foot Road in Leatherhead. Early bird admission from 9 o'clock will cost you a fiver. Anyone else that wants to go along, once they're open from 11 till 1, entry is purely by donation. They would love to see you down there.
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0: Sound of Southwest London playing Richard Ashcroft's former lead singer from The Verve, and a great thing called Loving You.
1: Loving You.
0: That's what I said. Big win for Brentford over Chelsea on Friday night. QPR drew with Preston North End and Sutton drew at Halifax yesterday. Wimbledon played out a goalless draw with Franchise FC on Thursday night. The Eagles take on Leeds up at their place today, and Fulham host Man United at the Cottage.

0: This is the sound of Southwest London on a Sunday morning. Pebbles and girlfriend. In the news at 9 o'clock, we're going to find out what Earl Spencer has accused the King of doing. And with his details of what the late playwright, novelist, critic and broadcaster Bonnie Greer meant to Kingston University. Louis has all the news headlines we want at 9 o'clock on Radio Jackie.
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Sound of South West London 107.8 Radio, Jackie. Much in the same way that I tend to sing along with the Pips rather than Gladys Knight when I play them. I do find when I play this, I'm singing the sunny part rather than the Cher part. That's probably about right, though, isn't it? Great, great, great piece of music. 61 years young, though. Wow. I Got You, Babe, from Sonny and Cher on 107.8 Radio, Jackie.

only wish I knew, babe. I got your number written on the back of my hands. So I hope you've got a busy day planned. You're making the most of your Sunday. Whenever you get a few minutes to drop in on Radio Jackie, I promise you we're going to be here with some of the greatest music for Southwest London. And I know I would say this, wouldn't I? But some of the nicest people on the radio to keep you company. Paul, Jackie and Charlie.

0: It will be along later, but Waiting in the Wings with Maxine Nightingale and The Jam on the way. The great Maria Loppiano is next on Jackie.
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0: Cloudy and humid conditions remain across the area today with light rain possible into the evening alongside southwesterly winds, because that makes such a difference to you, doesn't it? Which way the winds are coming. Temperatures top out at unseasonably warm 21 degrees. Drizzle will clear overnight to leave variable cloud and mild conditions. Right now, if you're standing in the middle of Rains Park, it's 16 degrees.
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2: Ed Sheeran insists he wants his music and live shows to be about unity and humanity, not politics. He's played his first concert since his tour was thrown into turmoil when all support acts pulled out in solidarity with opener Macklemore. The rapper was dropped after making pro-Palestinian comments on stage. The British star apologised to fans in Philadelphia last night, but that wasn't enough for Hillary Steinberg.
3: I was surprised when Macklemore was announced to be cancelled, but we were like, well, maybe it wasn't his call. But then it became clear that he had sort of caved to what the stadium owners wanted, and so I was immediately turned off, and so I feel fairly betrayed.
2: A new national task force is being set up to tackle hatred and abuse towards women. It'll bring together different groups, experts and councils, with the Equalities Minister saying tackling misogyny should be everyone's responsibility. More details are expected soon on Labour's promise to halve violence against women and girls within 10 years. Founder of the Walk Safe app, Emma Kay, has been calling for faster action.
4: What really worries me is I'm still seeing many different survivors who have that traumatic lived experience that are still the ones that are driving the change. And it shouldn't be coming from them. You know, we should be turning to our government.
2: Denmark's foreign minister insists a new deal with the US over Greenland respects his country's red lines. Donald Trump says America's gained permanent control over the Arctic island's security after months of threatening to seize it. Analysts say the details released so far appear to be very similar to the existing deal, which has been in place since the 1950s. But Danish MP Lars Christian Brask says there are differences.
5: The 1951 agreement was made between Denmark and the US. There wasn't any Greenlandic politicians involved. And that's a different to this transaction, because the Greenlanders have been there the whole negotiating term. So a diplomatic and political win for Greenland.
2: Princess Diana's brother has accused the King of gaslighting him over Buckingham Palace's rebuttal of claims in his new book. Earl Spencer told the Mail on Sunday it was a poor imitation of the late Queen's response to Oprah Winfrey's TV interview with the Duke and Duchess of Sussex. He's accused Charles of saying we'll forget her soon enough after Diana's death in 97. Staff and students at Kingston University have been paying tribute to their former Chancellor and Honorary Professor, Bonnie Greer. The acclaimed novelist and commentator passed away on Tuesday at the age of 77 following a short illness. Bonnie became Chancellor of the University in 2013 following a period as visiting professor. Born in Chicago in 1948, she moved to London in 1986 and was made an OBE in 2010 for her services to the arts. And finally, a new bursary scheme has launched to help Ukrainian families living in Epsom and Deal. Up to £750 will be available to cover the costs of vocational training and course fees per person. Up to £350 is also being given to help children take part in out-of-school activities. More than 250 people have come to the borough through the Homes for Ukraine scheme since Russia's invasion in 2022. That's the latest. I'm Louis Easton.
1: Kingston, Cobham and Wallington. This is The Sound.

Good morning, everyone, and happy Sunday. It's Maria Lapiana here with you until 12 o'clock. Oh, I love listening to Chris Brown. His voice, isn't it wonderful? I feel bad coming on after him.

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Okay, quick look at the weather. Today will be dry with plenty of sunshine and just a few patches of cloud. Sunset will be, 7:05. Blimey, that's early. I'm sure last week it was 7:30. In 6 days, we've moved 25 minutes. Anyway.

0: Stop it, Maria. Highs today of 20 degrees. Here's Louis with your headlines.
1: Ed Sheeran's admitted he wondered whether crowds would be angry with him ahead of his latest performance in Philadelphia. It was the first show of the singer's tour since his supporting acts quit after Macklemore was dropped for pro-Palestinian remarks he'd made. Earl Spencer says media coverage of the Duke and Duchess of Sussex reminds him of the press treatment his sister Diana faced. He's also accused the King of gaslighting him following Buckingham Palace's response to claims made against the then prince after his wife's death. There's been an exchange of attacks across Russia and Ukraine overnight. Officials say at least two people have been killed in the Moscow region, as well as four in the Kiev region. And finally, more people on Croydon Council's housing list are being rehomed outside of the borough. The authority says it's part of its wider work to manage housing demand and reduce the need for temporary accommodation. That's the latest. I'm Louis Easton.
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1: 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Come on, bit of the weather, girls. Takes back my to my disco dancing days. Kingston Dance Studios. 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
1: 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Hear piano music played by Maxime Marquette. Programme includes Beethoven's Moonlight Sonata, St John's Church, Spencer Hill, Wimbledon. 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

Oh, I rather like that. Now, yesterday I was DJing and it's a very long set. So I use a fatigue mat, which I absolutely love. Best £30 I've ever spent. And I DJ barefoot. It's just nice. It feels good. And you can't really see, you know, my feet. But there is one table just on the side that could. Anyway, at the end of the set of my set, and I was leaving, some guy came over and he said, "Oh, loved the set." So I was like, "Oh, thank you, that's nice." And he said, "Hope you don't mind me saying this." And I was like, "No, it's fine. I did notice that you were DJing barefoot," and I was a bit mortified because I thought, "Oh my god, maybe he was like put off by the fact that my feet were out." And then he's like, "I'm a bit of a feet man. Can I just say you've got lovely feet?" Which that was exactly my response.

0: In the news at 10, details on a new national group set up to tackle violence against women and girls. And hear from Lib Dem leader and MP for Kingston, Sir Ed Davey, following comments from one of his MPs on the party's irrelevance.
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0: West London weather with the Ashley Centre Epsom. 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
1: This afternoon we'll be dry with plenty of sunshine, just a few patches of cloud. Winds will ease through the afternoon. Highs of 20 degrees. Sunset will be at 7:05.
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2: Ed Sheeran insists he wants his music and live shows to be about unity and humanity, not politics. He's played his first concert since his tour was thrown into turmoil when all support acts pulled out in solidarity with opener Macklemore. The rapper was dropped after making pro-Palestinian comments on stage. The British star apologised to fans in Philadelphia last night, but that wasn't enough for Hillary Steinberg.
3: I was surprised when Macklemore was announced to be cancelled, but we were like, well, maybe it wasn't his call, but then it became clear that he had sort of caved to what the stadium owners wanted, and so I was immediately turned off, and so I feel fairly betrayed.
2: A new national group has been set up to tackle sexist attitudes towards women. It'll bring together groups, experts, local leaders and ministers. They'll look at harmful behaviour and attitudes online, at work and in communities. More details are expected this week on Labour's promise to cut violence against women and girls by half within 10 years. Women and Equalities Minister Bridget Phillipson says the task force will look at a range of issues affecting women.
4: Whether they feel safe on the street, about whether they're safe in their own home, about whether they'll face harassment on public transport, attitudes in our schools. This is about all of us across government coming together to tackle these attitudes, this underlying problem.
2: It's been another night during which Russia and Ukraine have traded deadly drone strikes. Russian officials say two people were killed around Moscow, while Ukrainian authorities say four died in the Kyiv region, including three children. Both sides also reported widespread damage, with hundreds of drones launched towards Moscow and dozens of sites hit around Kyiv. The Lib Dems leader and MP for Kingston and Surbiton, Sir Ed Davey, says one of the party's MPs was wrong to suggest it's struggling for relevance. Roz Savage made the remark in an essay published ahead of the Lib Dems' autumn conference in Brighton, which got underway yesterday. Davey says his party won't be caught off guard by a snap election and wants to block a reform-led government.
5: One of the things that makes us unique is we are a firewall against Nigel Farage and reform. Many of the seats he needs to get himself into number 10 are seats that will defend and indeed win. So we've got a historic opportunity to win many more seats and a moral responsibility to stop reform.
2: And finally, more people on Croydon Council's housing list are being rehomed outside of the borough. The authority says it's part of its wider work to manage housing demand and reduce the need for temporary accommodation. The latest national figures show Croydon had the third highest number of homelessness applications in the country last winter. Council bosses say that while they try to keep people in the borough, it's not always feasible or possible. That's the latest. I'm Louis Easton.
0: Sutton, Mitcham and Sunbury. This is The Sound.

connections for you. 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I'm struggling this morning. I forgot my headphones and I've got these ones and they keep slipping off my head. I think they might be Neil Long's. I'm not sure. Sorry, Neil, but I'm wearing your headphones. I left mine in my DJ bag. Honestly, slap wrist.

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Right, excuse my paper rustling. Right, here we go. So, I've got four clues for you, questions. The answers are all going to connect somehow. Let's go. Question number one. Which band had 1970s hits with Shang-a-Lang and Bye Bye Baby? So,

Which band had 1970s hits with Shang-a-Lang and Bye Bye Baby? Right, I'm just doing a bit of music because I didn't put the bed in. You know, I forget that sometimes. You should be used to my show by now. Question number two. Which 1969 film sees Mia Farrow, who supposedly gives birth to a child of the devil? So, which 1969 film sees Mia Farrow, who supposedly gives birth to a child of the devil? Oh, yes, I haven't seen it. I remember at the time, though. I'm not one for scary movies. OK, question number three. Have you got that? Have you jotted that down? Having the middle name Moonblood, what was the name of Sylvester Stallone's eldest son, who sadly died in 2012, aged just 36? So having the middle name Moonblood, what was the name of Sylvester Stallone's eldest son, who sadly died in 2012, aged just 36? And finally, I promise I'll get the bed for you. Not an actual bed, it's a bit of music that goes under me talking. For when I give the answers. Question four. Which singer had an 80s hit with Mickey? She famously dressed as a cheerleader in the video. You know the one. Oh, Mickey, you're so fine, you're so fine. So which singer had an 80s hit with Mickey? She famously dressed as a cheerleader in the video. And what connects your previous four answers? What connects your previous four answers? Let me know. 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
1: Here's David with your travel this morning.
2: Okay, starting in Worcester Park, queues are building on Central Road down the hill from Sainsbury's Local to Green Lane. In New Malden, we've got congestion forming on Coombe Lane West. That's in both directions between Dickeridge Lane and Gloucester Road. We have delays on Hampton Court Way northbound on Portsmouth Road from the Silly Isles up to Hampton Court. And Kingston Bridge is getting busy. We've got queues on both Upper Teddington Road, High Street and Hampton Court Road. We have the usual congestion on the Leatherhead Road around Ferrock Lane in Malden Rushet. And it is slow moving on the A3 West Hill northbound between Tibbetts Corner and Upper Richmond Road. Okay, taking a look at the motorways. M25, nice and clear at the moment, that's excellent. On the M4, though, it's busy on the Heathrow Spur Road southbound before the tunnels into the terminals. And also on the M4, congestion onto the elevated section eastbound. Yeah, it's busy, but moving from Junction 3 Hayes to Junction 2 Brentford. And a quick word on trains and tubes. South Western Railway, we have buses replacing trains on all services via Wimbledon. OK, that's about it for the moment. If there's anything I missed, then give me a call.

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1: Thank you, David. You always throw me a bit with your Dickeridge Lane. Because,
0: Right.
1: Well, exactly. It's the way you say it. Because, I don't know, Dickeridge Lane, Dickeridge. I feel like it's one word. But
0: Dickeridge.
1: You have a real emphasis on that first part
0: of
1: it.
0: I like to speak proper. I was dragged up proper.
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morning. It's 10:30 in the morning. I feel like I'm on a dance floor. That's how I'm prancing around this studio. I'm actually exhausted. Right. After I'll have the answers to the quiz. I've got to say, I hope you're able to hear. Julie and Eddie are in Teddington. They've sent me their answer. They're usually in Teddington, but no, they're in Mexico. It is 4 a.m. and they're listening to Radio Jackie, but they said signal keeps dropping. Oh, my word. I love that you've messaged in, though, Julie and Eddie. Stars.

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1: Okay, let's have a little look at the answers to this morning's connections. So, question one, which band had 1970s hits with Shang-a-Lang and Bye Bye Baby? It was the Bay City Rollers. Two, which 1969 film sees Mia Farrow, who supposedly gives birth to a child of the devil? It was Rosemary's Baby. Having the middle name Moonblood, what was the name of Sylvester Stallone's eldest son, who sadly died in 2012, aged just 36? It was Sage Stallone. And question four, which singer had an 80s hit with Mickey? She famously dressed as a cheerleader in the video. It was Tony Basil. So we've got Bay, we got Rosemary, we got Sage, and we got Basil. Nice easy one for you this week. Come on. Herbs, well done to Debbie in Hersham, John in Wallington, Henry in Chessington, Lita in Box Hill, Paul in Sutton, Graham in Croydon, Annette in New Malden, Julie in Eddy, currently in Mexico, and Kevin in Dorset on his holidays.

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1: 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That's this Friday coming. Places... Okay. Well, 0208, call 0208 8337 8181. So that's 8337 8181. 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

We've got queues from Sainsbury's Local up to Green Lane. In New Malden, it's busy on the Kingston Road heading towards Kingston with delays on Westbury Road to Dunbar Road. Kingston Bridge itself getting quite busy at the moment. We've got delays on the approach from High Street up at Teddington Road. And in Rains Park, there is congestion in both directions on Bushey Road from the exit on the Kingston Bypass up to the junction with Martin Way. We have the usual delays on the Malden Rushet, on Leatherhead Road around Ferrock Lane, and in Twickenham, there is congestion on the A3 West Hill northbound between Tibbetts Corner and

0: due to cancellations. OK, that's about it for the moment. If there's anything I've missed, then give me a call. 0208 288 1078.
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2: In the news at 11, discover Ed Sheeran's response to backlash over the handling of the removal of pro-Palestine rapper Macklemore from his world tour, and find out why people on Croydon's housing list are being moved from the borough.
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0: Southwest London weather with the Ashley Centre Epsom. Great names like Marks & Spencer, Oliver Bonus and Boots. Where shopping feels good.
1: This afternoon will be dry with plenty of sunshine. I mean, I'm struggling to see that right now. And just a few patches of cloud. Right now in Kew, it is 18 degrees. Sunset will be at 7:05.
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2: Ed Sheeran insists he wants his music and live shows to be about unity and humanity, not politics. He's played his first concert since his tour was thrown into turmoil when All Support Acts pulled out in solidarity with opener Macklemore. The rapper was dropped after making pro-Palestinian comments on stage. The British star apologised to fans in Philadelphia last night, but that wasn't enough for Hilary Steinberg.
3: I was surprised when Macklemore was announced to be cancelled, but we were like, well, maybe it wasn't his call, but then it became clear that he had sort of caved to

0: what the stadium owners wanted, and so I was immediately turned off, and so I feel fairly betrayed.
1: A new national group has been set up to tackle sexist attitudes towards women. It will bring together groups, experts, local leaders and ministers. They'll look at harmful behaviour and attitudes online, at work and in communities. More details are expected this week on Labour's promise to cut violence against women and girls by half within 10 years. Women and Equalities Minister Bridget Phillipson says the task force will look at a range of issues affecting women.
2: Whether they feel safe on the street, about whether they're safe in their own home, about whether they'll face harassment on public transport, attitudes in our schools. This is about all of us across government coming together to tackle these attitudes, this underlying problem.
1: Luke Littler has threatened to boycott tournaments in the Netherlands after being booed and whistled at during his narrow victory over Nathan Aspinall at the World Series of Darts. He won 10-9 to reach the quarterfinals in Amsterdam, but the match was overshadowed by the crowd's behaviour towards the 19-year-old. The Lib Dems leader and MP for Kingston and Surbiton, Sir Ed Davey, says one of the party's MPs was wrong to suggest it's struggling for relevance. Roz Savage made the remark in an essay published ahead of the Lib Dems' autumn conference in Brighton, which got underway yesterday. Davey says his party won't be caught off guard by a snap election and wants to block a reform-led government.
3: One of the things that makes us unique is we are a firewall against Nigel Farage and reform. Many of the seats he needs to get himself into number 10 are seats that will defend and indeed win. So we've got a historic opportunity to win many more seats and a moral responsibility to stop reform.
1: And finally, more people on Croydon Council's housing list are being rehomed outside of the borough. The authority says it's part of its wider work to manage housing demand and reduce the need for temporary accommodation. The latest national figures show Croydon had the third highest number of homelessness applications in the country last winter. Council bosses say that while they try to keep people in the borough, it's not always feasible or possible. That's the latest. I'm Louis Easton.
4: Brentford, Carshalton and Balham. This is the sound of Southwest.

Okay, guys, I'm going to have your who, what, where, when two first clues straight after this who and what. I need you to guess the artist. Pens and paper at the ready.

Just two clues for who, what, where, and when. Who? Well, before he became one of the world's biggest solo stars, he was the frontman and bass player of a trio named after a certain profession. So before he became one of the world's biggest solo stars, he was the frontman and bass player of a trio named after a certain profession. That is your first clue, folks. Have you got that? Have you jotted that down? Now, what? He's one of only a handful of British musicians to have received the Kennedy Center honor, a Grammy, a Golden Globe, an Emmy. He's even been nominated for an Oscar. So he's one of only a handful of British musicians to have received the Kennedy Center honor, a Grammy, a Golden Globe, an Emmy, and he's even been nominated for an Oscar. Who do you think it is? You can email me studio@radiojackie.com, studio@radiojackie.com. 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Now, you've got two songs and then I've got the next two clues for you, where and when. Let me know what you think.

OK, it's time for your next two clues for who, what, where and when. So we are at where, born in Wallsend, Northumberland in 1951. So born in Wallsend, Northumberland in 1951. When? Well, this month, in fact, in a couple, what's the date? The 20th. Oh, in a couple of days' time, sees his musical open in London's Theatre Royal, Drury Lane. So, in a few days' time, sees his musical open in London Theatre Royal, Drury Lane. Who am I talking about? Let me know. 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
2: OK, starting in Tolworth, the queues on hook rise after Tolworth roundabout. Thanks very much to Henry and Chessington for getting in touch on that one. In New Malden, it's busy on Kingston Road heading towards Kingston with delays from Westbury Road to Dunbar Road. In Hersham, Queensway is blocked in both directions due to a medical emergency. That's by the Barley Mow pub roundabout. We shall keep an eye on that one for you. Wimbledon Hill Road is blocked in both directions. That's due to an accident at Alexandra Road. And there are the usual delays in Malden Rush on Leatherhead Road around Fair Oak Lane. It's going to take about 15 minutes to get through that lot currently. And in Twickenham, we've got congestion on the A3 West Hill northbound between Tibbetts Corner and Upper Richmond Road. On the motorway, it's M25 anti-clockwise. It is heavy going on the approach to Junction 12 for the M3. And we have the usual delays on the M4 Heathrow Spur Road southbound before the tunnels heading into the terminals. Right, trains and tubes. Southwestern Railway, we have buses. So they're going to be replacing trains on all services via Wimbledon today. And on Hammersmith and City Line, there are minor delays due to cancellations. That's about it for the moment. If there's anything I've missed, then give me a call. 0208 288 1078.
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1: What a track that was. A bit of flash dance, people. Get your leg warmers out. Okay, so let's have a little look at today's who, what, where and when. I'm going to go with who. So before he became one of the world's biggest solo stars, he was the frontman and bass player of a trio named after a certain profession, and that profession was the police. Mm-hmm. Nah, what? Well, he's one of only a handful of British musicians to have received the Kennedy Center honor, a Grammy, a Golden Globe, an Emmy, has even been nominated for an Oscar, in fact, four times for Best Original Song. We're born in Wellsend, Northumberland in 1951. When? Well, this month sees his musical open, London Theatre Royal, Drury Lane. It's called The Last Ship, and it's a story inspired by the shipbuilding community of his childhood in Wallsend. Real name, Gordon Sumner. It is Sting. It is indeed. Well done to John in Wallington, Lita in Box Hill, Eddie Finchley Park. Is that it? I'm just checking. I'm like, oh, have I missed someone? No, I don't think I have. Let me check in junk mail. Quite quiet this morning, folks. Did you not get that one? Well done, everyone.

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2: Starting in Tolworth, we've got queues on Hook Rise. That's just after Tolworth roundabout. In New Malden, it's busy on Kingston Road, heading towards Kingston. We've

0: Richmond Road. On the M25 now, usual delays before junction 15 for the M4. And on the M25, anti-clockwise. Heavy going on the approach to junction 12 for the M3. And on the M4, we have delays on the Heathrow Spur Road southbound before the tunnels heading into the terminals. And a quick word on trains and tubes. South Western Railway, buses are replacing trains on all services via Wimbledon today. And on the Hammersmith and City Line, there are minor delays due to cancellations. Right, that's about it for the moment. If there's anything I missed, then give me a call. 0208 288 1078.
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2: In the news at 12, details on a new way Labour are trying to combat violence against women and girls. And hear from Crystal Palace manager Pierre Sage ahead of this afternoon's fixture at Leeds.
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0: Southwest London weather with the Ashley Centre Epsom. 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
1: This afternoon will be dry with plenty of sunshine, just a few patches of clouds. Winds will ease through the afternoon, highs of 20 degrees. As Lita was telling me in Box Hill, there's going to be quite a sunny week. And it is indeed. Sunset this evening will be at 7:05. Have a lovely Sunday, everyone. Louis is next with the news, and then Paul Anthony. Enjoy.
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2: Ed Sheeran's apologised for the controversy caused by Macklemore being dropped from his tour over pro-Palestinian comments. The British star told an audience in Philadelphia that he'd had to make difficult decisions and had made mistakes. Demonstrators gathered near the stadium last night to make their feelings known. Some fans said they weren't going in because they felt Sheeran had given in to the stadium owners and they expected better of him. A new national group has been set up to tackle sexist attitudes towards women. It'll bring together groups, experts, local leaders and ministers. They'll look at harmful behaviour and attitudes online, at work and in communities. More details are expected this week on Labour's promise to cut violence against women and girls by half within 10 years. Women and Equalities Minister Bridget Phillipson says the task force will look at a range of issues affecting

0: women.
1: Whether they feel safe on the street, about whether they're safe in their own home, about whether they'll face harassment on public transport, attitudes in our schools. This is about all of us across government coming together to tackle these attitudes, this underlying problem.
0: The Lib Dems leader and MP for Kingston, Sir Ed Davies, says one of the party's MPs was wrong to suggest it's struggling for relevance. Roz Savage made the remark in an essay published ahead of the Lib Dems autumn conference in Brighton, which got underway yesterday. Davies says his party won't be caught off guard by a snap election and wants to block a reform-led government.
2: One of the things that makes us unique is we are a firewall against Nigel Farage and reform. Many of the seats he needs to get himself into number 10 are seats that will defend and indeed win. So we've got a historic opportunity to win many more seats and a moral responsibility to stop reform.
0: More people on Croydon Council's housing list are being rehomed outside of the borough. The authority says it's part of its wider work to manage housing demand and reduce the need for temporary accommodation. The latest national figures show Croydon had the third highest number of homelessness applications in the country last winter. Council bosses say that while they try to keep people in the borough, it's not always feasible or possible. And finally, Crystal Palace boss Pierre Sarge wants his team to start turning good Premier League performances into points. They had to Leeds this afternoon on the back of one win and three defeats from their opening four top-flight games. But Sarge's side did manage a 4-0 victory over Lech Poznan in the Europa League on Thursday night.
3: The Premier League is our daily job, and we are late in this one because I think we deserve better in Everton and better maybe against Ipswich, and we have a lot of things to manage better in our way of playing.
0: That's the latest. I'm Louis Easton.
4: Croydon, Leatherhead and Ashford. 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

Radio Jackie. That is Teddy Swims. And he's going to show you the door. I'm not showing you the door because I'm here with you in our regular little get-together on a Sunday between now and 3 o'clock this afternoon. I'm Paul Anthony. Hello. You all right?

just crazy in love. It's 12:15. This is Radio Jackie. I'm Paul Anthony. Afternoon. How's your week been? All right? Had a good one? Weekend going well? Looks like the weather's going to pick up again next week. Not a massive heat wave, but it's going to be very pleasurable, very warm here in the capital, which is great, isn't it? Now, listen, if you want a bit of a shout-out on the show this afternoon, it'd be nice to hear from you. 0208 288 1078 is my telephone, the hotline to the studio. 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How are you on this Sunday?

0: Jackie Travel.
1: What a name for a band. Kajagoogoo, David. How about that? How are you, mate?
2: I'm doing quite well, actually. How the goodness are you?
1: I mustn't grumble.
2: That's my line.
1: I know it is. Mm. Copyright on that one, mate. What you got?
2: Right, well, starting in Worcester Park, there are queues down the hill on Central Road. That's from Sainsbury's Local to the junction with Green Lane. In New Malden, very busy on the Kingston Road heading towards Kingston with delays from Westbury Road to Dunbar Road. And, the earlier reported incident in Hersham, that's from Queensway, has now been dealt with and the road's now clear. We have the usual delays in Malden, Russia on Leatherhead Road around Fair Oak Lane, about 10-minute delays there. And over in East Sheen, it's slow moving on the South Circular. That's from Roehampton Lane, Red Rover to Chalker's Corner. And in Twickenham, we have the usual congestion on the A3 West Hill northbound. That's between Tibbetts Corner and Upper Richmond Road. Taking a quick look at the motorways now. M25 clockwise, usual delays before Junction 15 for the M4. And on the M25 anti-clockwise, it's rather heavy going on the approach to Junction 12 for the M3. And on the M4, we've still got delays on the Heathrow Spur Road, a southbound before the tunnels heading into the terminals. And on trains and tubes at Southwestern Railway, buses are replacing trains on all services via Wimbledon today. OK, that's about it for the moment. If there's anything I missed, then give me a call. 0208 288 1078.
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2: This is the story of my baker.

Firstly, hi to Terry in Greenford. Hi, Terry. Thank you for your call. And Jay in Upper Norwood as well. Hello. Thank you. Great to hear from you. Simone's been in touch in Weybridge. Hi, Paul. We're back together again on a Sunday. Well, that's very kind. But I'm in the studio and you're in Weybridge. But there we go. I know what you mean anyway. So, a bizarre obituary attached to a lawnmower has prompted a Reddit community to speculate how the electrical appliance might have met its grisly end. A gardener has sparked confusion in the neighbourhood after pinning an obituary onto the lawnmower saying, "I died peacefully, quietly performing my duty." It's very sad there, isn't it, eh? But I guess life is turf, ain't it?

0: in the sunshine, live from Tolworth Tower. This is Radio Jackie. That is Paul Anthony here until 3 this afternoon. I've got to say hi and happy birthday to Mary Ann Tublett in Croydon. Hello, Mary Ann. Happy birthday to you. Hope you're having a good day. That's lots of love from Ben and Chloe.
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1: Okay, a couple of things for you this afternoon. 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
1: From all the way down under, mate, that was a little bit of ice house. And hey, little girl. David, what you got there, mate?
2: Okay, it's starting in Worcester Park. There are queues down the hill on Central Road. That's from Sainsbury's Local to the junction with Green Lane. In New Malden, it's busy on Kingston Road heading into Kingston with delays from Westbury Road right up to Dunbar Road. We had the usual delays in Malden Rush on Leatherhead Road around Fair Oak Lane, around a 10-minute delay there. And over in East Sheen, very slow moving on the South Circular from Roehampton Lane, Red Rover to Chalker's Corner. And in Corburn, very slow moving on the Portsmouth Road westbound. That's approaching the A3 at Painshill. And in Twickenham, there's usual congestion on the A3 West Hill northbound. That's between Tibbetts Corner and Upper Richmond Road. On the motorways now, M25 clockwise, we have the usual delays before Junction 15 for the M4, and anti-clockwise, very heavy going on the approach to Junction 12 for the M3. There's delays of around 15 minutes there. M4,

Queues on the Heathrow Spur Road, that's southbound before the tunnels heading into the terminals. About a 10-minute delay there. And a quick word on trains and tubes at South Western Railway. Buses are replacing trains on all services via Wimbledon. And there's no service on Southern Line between Clapham Junction

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Must say hi to Paul and Sharon, who've got us on in a little place called Chipping Norton in Oxfordshire. 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
1: Southwest London weather with the Ashley Centre Epsom. Great names like Waitrose, Rituals and Next. Where shopping feels good.
2: Bright with some pleasant sunshine this afternoon. Highs of around 21 degrees tonight. Dry with mostly clear skies. Lows of 4 Monday. A lovely day and start of a really nice week weather-wise. Plenty of sunshine tomorrow. Highs of 23 degrees. Currently at 1 in Thames-Ditton, 19 degrees.
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3: Ed Sheeran's apologised for the controversy caused by Macklemore being dropped from his tour over pro-Palestinian comments. The British star told an audience in Philadelphia that he'd had to make difficult decisions and had made mistakes. Demonstrators gathered near the stadium last night to make their feelings known. Some fans said they weren't going in because they felt Sheeran had given in to the stadium owners and they expected better of him. A new national group has been set up to tackle sexist attitudes towards women. It'll bring together groups, experts, local leaders and ministers. They'll look at harmful behaviour and attitudes online, at work and in communities. More details are expected this week on Labour's promise to cut violence against women and girls by half within 10 years. Women and Equalities Minister Bridget Phillipson says the task force will look at a range of issues affecting women.
4: Whether they feel safe on the street, about whether they're safe in their own home, about whether they'll face harassment on public transport, attitudes in our schools. This is about all of us across government coming together to tackle these attitudes, this underlying problem.
3: The Lib Dems leader and MP for Kingston, Sir Ed Davies, says one of the party's MPs was wrong to suggest it's struggling for relevance. Ros Savage made the remark in an essay published ahead of the Lib Dems' autumn conference in Brighton, which got underway yesterday. Davies says his party won't be caught off guard by a snap election and wants to block a reform-led government.
5: One of the things that makes us unique is we are a firewall against Nigel Farage and reform. Many of the seats he needs to get himself into number 10 are seats that will defend and indeed win. So we've got a historic opportunity to win many more seats and a moral responsibility to stop reform.
3: More people on Croydon Council's housing list are being rehomed outside of the borough. The authority says it's part of its wider work to manage housing demand and reduce the need for temporary accommodation. The latest national figures show Croydon had the third highest number of homelessness applications in the country last winter. Council bosses say that while they try to keep people in the borough, it's not always feasible or possible. And finally, Crystal Palace boss Pierre Sarge wants his team to start turning good

0: Premier League performances into points. They head to Leeds this afternoon on the back of one win and three defeats from their opening four top-flight games. But Sarge's side did manage a 4-0 victory over Lech Poznan in the Europa League on Thursday night.
1: The Premier League is our daily job, and we are late in this one because I think we deserve better in Everton and better maybe against Ipswich. And we have a lot of things to manage better in our way of playing.
0: That's the latest. I'm Louis Easton.
2: Wimbledon, Surbiton and Banstead. 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

8 minutes past one, we play you Madness. And my name is Marco Kane. And not a lot of people know that. But you're listening to my favourite DJ on Radio Jackie. He's called Paul Anthony. It's not really Michael Caine, by the way. I got into trouble doing that before, a couple of years ago now, but I won't go down that road. Afternoon. How are you? Good to have you company in the sunshine from southwest London. I'm Paul Anthony here until 3 o'clock, playing you some very fine tunes, including this.

I've got to say hi to Lucy in Chessington. Thank you, Lucy. She's claiming I'm being a naughty boy. Oh, that's part of the gig, I guess, you know. Got to be done. Hello to Emma and Steve in Hampton as well. Thank you for listening to Radio Jackie. Here's a bizarre story. This is weird, and it's very true. I think so. A musician has spent 6 months working to accomplish the worst and coolest thing he has ever done. Wait for it. Teaching an octopus to play piano? What? I was just trying to think of the songs that he actually come up with. Anything from Wet, Wet, Wet. Titled the Bon Jovi album, Slippery When Wet. That's all right. What about the Beatles, Octopus's Garden by the Sea? I like that. Any more from you? Get in touch.

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1: Upper Sunbury Road and Hampton Court Road eastbound. The stop start at the moment, that's between Kempton Park and Hampton Court Palace. In Worcester Park,

0: and over in Isheen. Slow moving on the South Circular from Roehampton Lane, Red Rover, right up to Chalker's Corner. And just up there, North Sheen, Clifford Avenue, partially blocked due to an accident around Lower Richmond Road. We'll keep an eye on that one for you. And in Twickenham, there's the usual congestion on the A3 West Hill northbound between Tibbetts Corner and up Richmond Road. On the motorways, M25 clockwise, we have the usual delays before Junction 15 for the M4. And on the M25 anti-clockwise, it is heavy going on the approach to Junction 12 for the M3. There's going to be a time travel there of about 10 to 15 minutes. Trains and tubes, South Western Railway. Buses are replacing trains on all services via Wimbledon today. And there is no service on the Southern Line between Clapham Junction and Watford Junction due to emergency engineering works. That's about it for the moment. If there's anything I missed, then give me a call, 0208 288 1078.
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126. This is Radio Jackie, and that is Darren Hayes, all the way from down under, from 2012 even. And the song is called Stupid Mistake. You made a stupid mistake. Hello, Jane and Lee. We're listening to us in good old Sutton this afternoon, enjoying the tunes and the show. Thank you very much indeed for getting in touch.

sunshine running all through that track, yeah? Bob Marley and the Wailers. And could you be loved? Of course you can, and you very much are. Listening to Radio Jackie this afternoon. I'm Paul Anthony, here until 3, if you want a bit of a shout-out. 0208-288-1078. That is my hotline number. 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Must say hello, and I hope they're listening in, to Rob and Joe, who are my neighbours, down in Pagham. Hope you're there, guys, and listening in. Formerly of Addleston, but now moved to a nice part of the world called Pagham, to which I live. And I hope you're listening in this afternoon, guys, and I hope the weekend's going extremely well. Let's continue the music with this, Wang Chung.

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1: 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Old and new songs to celebrate 40 years of the Ladies Barbershop Choir. Oh, yes, a cut above the rest, I'd say. 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
1: Starting in Norbiton, there's congestion on Coombe Road and Coombe Lane West. That's around Galsworthy Road by Kingston Hospital. Hampton Court Road eastbound, very slow moving between Kempton Park and Hampton Court Palace. The one-way system in Kingston, very busy on the Richmond Road, just around Kingsgate Road there. And in North Sheen, Clifford Avenue is partially blocked, very slow moving due to an accident around Lower Richmond Road. We'll keep an eye on that one for you. Wandsworth, as usual, congestion on A3 Westfield northbound. That's between Tippett's Corner and Upper Richmond Road. And in Fulham, Wandsworth Bridge Road northbound, very slow moving before New Kings Road. There's about a 10-minute delay there. On the motorways, M25 clockwise, we have the usual delays before Junction 15 for the M4. And on the M25 anti-clockwise, very heavy going on the approach to Junction 12 for the M3. There's delays around 15 minutes there. On the trains and tubes at South Western Railway, we've got buses replacing trains on all services via Wimbledon today. And there is no service currently on the Southern Line between Clapham Junction and Watford Junction. That's due to emergency engineering works. Right, that's about it for the moment. If there's anything I missed, then give me a call. 0208 288 1078.
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2: Thank you, David. In the news with Louis at 2 o'clock. Details are on the way about the new Labour who are trying to combat violence against women and girls. And hear from Crystal Palace manager ahead of today's fixture with Leeds.
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0: Northwest London weather with the Ashley Centre Epsom. 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
1: Plenty of sunshine this afternoon, highs of 21 degrees. Tonight, dry with mostly clear skies. A bit chilly as well, lows of 4. And the start of a really nice week. Plenty of sunshine tomorrow and the highs of around 23 degrees. Currently at 2 in Sheen, 19.
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2: Ed Sheeran's apologised for the controversy caused by Macklemore being dropped from his tour over pro-Palestinian comments. The British star told an audience in Philadelphia that he'd had to make difficult decisions and had made mistakes. Demonstrators gathered near the stadium last night to make their feelings known. Some fans said they weren't going in because they felt Sheeran had given in to the stadium owners and they expected better of him. A new national group has been set up to tackle sexist attitudes towards women. It'll bring together groups, experts, local leaders and ministers. They'll look at harmful behaviour and attitudes online, at work and in communities. More details are expected this week on Labour's promise to cut violence against women and girls by half within 10 years. Women and Equalities Minister Bridget Phillipson says the task force will look at a range of issues affecting women.
3: Whether they feel safe on the street, about whether they're safe in their own home, about whether they'll face harassment on public transport, attitudes in our schools. This is about all of us across government coming together to tackle these attitudes, this underlying problem.
2: The Lib Dems leader and MP for Kingston, Sir Ed Davies, says one of the party's MPs was wrong to suggest it's struggling for relevance. Roz Savage made the remark in an essay published ahead of the Lib Dems Autumn Conference in Brighton, which got underway yesterday. Davies says his party won't be caught off guard by a snap election and wants to block a reform-led government.
4: One of the things that makes us unique is we are a firewall against Nigel Farage and reform. Many of the seats he needs to get himself into number 10 are seats that will defend and indeed win. So we've got a historic opportunity to win many more seats and a moral responsibility to stop reform.
2: More people on Croydon Council's housing list are being rehomed outside of the borough. The authority says it's part of its wider work to manage housing demands and reduce the need for temporary accommodation. The latest national figures show Croydon had the third highest number of homelessness applications in the country last winter. Council bosses say that while they try to keep people in the borough, it's not always feasible or possible. And finally, Crystal Palace boss Pierre Sarge wants his team to start turning good Premier League performances into points. They had to Leeds this afternoon on the back of one win and three defeats from their opening four top-flight games. But Sarge's side did manage a 4-0 victory over Lech Poznan in the Europa League on Thursday night.
5: The Premier League is our daily job, and we are late in this one because I think we deserve better in Everton and better maybe against Ipswich. And we have a lot of things to manage better in our way of playing.
2: That's the latest. I'm Louis Easton.
0: Hounslow, Isha and Morden. This is the

9 past 2. It's the sound of Southwest London. And this is Paul Anthony. Hello, how you doing? How's your Sunday going? Now, I've had a call from Andy, a superstar driver, coach driver, who's taking some lovely kids, the St. Joseph Primary School lot from Kingston. Hello. Yeah, all right. No, I can't talk back here. So hello to you. You're on your way to PGL in Swindon. So thank you very much indeed. And that comes from Andy, your driver, who's a superstar. So everybody, I mention again, St. Joseph Primary School in Kingston. Hope you have a great afternoon, guys.

Paul McCartney, the Beatles. I see that Ringo Starr is no longer the Thomas the Tank Engine. What's going on there? Apparently, it's been given the voiceover to a young 13-year-old. Congratulations. But that 13-year-old isn't going to have Ringo's voice, is it? But good luck anyway. It's Jackie.

0: Jackie Travel.
1: Okay, it's 2:20, and good afternoon to Annie Lewis. Hi, Annie, how are you?
2: Good afternoon, Paul. I'm very well.
1: Okay, what you got there?
2: So, starting off on the M25, there are long delays due to an earlier problem on the M23 southbound from Junction 9 for Gatwick to Junction 10, and two lanes are blocked due to another incident anti-clockwise from Junction 13 to Staines and Junction 12 for the M3. So do allow extra time before you travel. Now, in Hampton Court Road, eastbound, it's slow moving between Kempton Park and Hampton Court Palace, and in Reigate, it's heavy on Reigate Hill from M25 for Junction 8 on the one-way system. And in East Sheen, it's queuing on the South Circular from Roehampton Lane to Chalker's Corner. Then on the one-way system in Kingston, it's heavy on Richmond Road around Kingsgate Road, and in Wandsworth, it's a usual congestion on the A3 West Hill northbound between Tibbetts Corner and Upper Richmond Road. Now, moving on to trains, there are no service on the South Western Railway and Great Western Railway between Woking and Havant due to an incident in Guildford, and buses replace trains on all services via Wimbledon, and no service on the Southern Line between Clapham Junction and Watford Junction due to emergency engineering works on the Windrush Overground. And lastly, M25 clockwise, it's the usual delays before Junction 15 for the M4. So that's it from me for the moment, but if there's anything I've missed, then do give me a call at 0208 288 1078.
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Primal Scream. And getting your rocks off, okay? Sunday afternoon, I'm Paul Anthony. Hello. How you doing? Wherever you are, nice to have you company this afternoon. I'm here 12 to 3, of course, on Radio Jackie. And we just do it, don't we? Just get on and have a bit of fun. And I get to say hello to you. And a couple of people to say hi to now. And I'm going to wish Kevin Abbott in Kingston a very happy birthday, Kevin. Have a great day, mate. Lots of love from Veronica and Lucas. Enjoying Radio Jackie. Thank you. And to the ladies, we've got Kirsty, Amelda and Sandra in Tooting. Great show, Paul. Wonderful stuff. We love listening between 12 and 3. And Irene, who's listening on the beach in Old Portsmouth. Love you.

the deserts of Sudan and the gardens of Japan, from Milan

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1: Hello.
0: Ian Jerry and the Blockheads, hit me with your rhythm stick. What about this story? A British woman followed in her father's footsteps and broke a Guinness World Record by cleaning three office windows in just 16 seconds. Alicia Burrows, 39, cleaned the three 45-inch windows and got the fastest female window cleaner and got into the Guinness Book of Records. And she's chuffed to bits with that, she is, following after her dad. She said it was a great experience, but a pain at times.

0: To meet, and there's games see inside the bell tower for much, much more. 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

0: forget, coming up at 3 o'clock, she's back. I haven't seen her for three, maybe a month now. So Jackie Rushton's going to be with you, of course, from 3. And then from 6 o'clock tonight on Jackie, it's Charlie King.
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0: Fast approaching 10 to 3. Ali, what you got?
2: So, starting off on the M25, there are long delays due to an earlier problem on the M23 southbound from Junction 9 for Gatwick to Junction 10 for Copthorne Way. And two lanes are blocked due to another incident anti-clockwise from Junction 13 for Staines and Junction 12 for the M3. And in Kew, it's queuing on the South Circular Road as it's closed in both directions due to an incident from Kew Bridge to Kew Road, so do allow extra time before you travel. In Hampton Court Road, eastbound it's slow moving between Kempton Park and Hampton Court Palace, whilst in East Sheen it's heavy on the South Circular Road from Roehampton Lane to Chalker's Corner. In Wandsworth it's the usual queuing on the A3 West Hill northbound between Tibbetts Corner and the Upper Richmond Road, and it's slow on the High Street on Kingston Bridge. Now it's slow moving on the elevated section eastbound from Junction 13 for Hayes to Junction 2 for Brentford, whilst on the trains there is no service on the South Western Railway and Great Western Railway between Woking and Habit due to an incident, and in Guildford buses replace trains on all services via Wimbledon, and no service on the southern line between Clapham Junction and Watford on the Windrush Overground line. So that's it from me for the moment. Anything I've missed, you give me a call as always on 0208 288 1078.
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0: Addie, thank you very much indeed. Alex has the news at 3. We hear details on a new way for the government to tackle gender-based violence. And the MP for Kingston, Ed Davey, is calling for cuts in fuel duty.
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to say hi to Henry in Wimbledon. Hello, mate. I'm doing well. Nice to hear from you this afternoon. Gotta go. Jackie's on the way. I've been Paul Anthony. Thank you for your company this Sunday afternoon. Can we do it again at yours next Sunday at 12, all being well? I sincerely hope we can, because it wouldn't be the same without you. And thanks for all the lovely, lovely messages that you've sent in. Thank you. Have a great week. Enjoy the sunshine. Enjoy the weather. It's going to be pretty good, I tell you. Stand by. Jackie's next. We'll see you next Sunday from 12.

0: Southwest London weather and the Ashley Centre Epsom. Great names like Primark, JD Sport and Gale's Bakery, where shopping feels good.
1: Plenty of sunshine this afternoon, highs of around 21. Tonight, dry with mostly clear skies, lows of 4 degrees. And Monday, plenty of sunshine, highs of 23 degrees. Currently at 3 in Sutton, it's 19.
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2: Girl Guiding says its members are facing rising levels of sexism and misogyny on the internet. It has a national task force aimed at tackling the problem across society is launched. The Women's and Equalities Minister says addressing harmful attitudes online in workplaces and in communities is everyone's business. Baroness Gohier's chief executive of the Muslim Women's Network and says the work begins with prevention.
3: You've got to start from a very young age in schools, getting boys involved. It's got to be consistent across all subjects. Posters on the wall saying it's zero tolerance, getting girls to report, colleges involved, universities involved. A tech company needs to be involved as well.
2: Princess Diana's brother claims the press has a cancerous influence on Harry and Meghan's lives. Earl Spencer says the media treatment of the Duke and Duchess of Sussex echoes what her sister went through. He's also made several allegations against the King in his new book. Buckingham Palace responded this week, saying grief can cloud reason. Jenny Bonds, a former royal correspondent.
4: People seem to be centering on this thing about Harry and Meghan and whether or not their treatment echoes that of Diana. And yes, the Earl Spencer did say that in the BBC interview, but only because he was asked. This is about the media. It's not about the King.
2: The MP for Kingston and Lib Dems leader Sir Ed Davies calling on the Chancellor to cut fuel duty by at least 10p per litre until Christmas.
5: It's a really, really big one. Mm-hmm. I talk to people across the country and, you know, that they're shocked when they go to fill up their car. And, you know, small businesses are really hit by it. So it's a policy, I think, right for now, which will keep the economy moving.
2: The Liberal Democrats are also backing cuts to bus fares and a lowering of VAT on electric and vehicle charging. It's the second day of their party conference. Sir Ed's on a mission to restore faith in members, with some worried they've lost ground in the polls over the past year. Ed Sheeran's apologised for the controversy caused by Macklemore being dropped from his tour over pro-Palestinian comments. The British star told an audience in Philadelphia that he'd had to make difficult decisions and had made mistakes. A 12-hour preach-a-thon will take place in Richmond on Tuesday. The vicar of St Mary Magdalene will hold the continuous service in order to raise £12,000. Robert Stainer's preaching will explain and comment on stories from Adam and Eve to Jesus and his miracles. The money will go towards the Richmond Soup Kitchen and a new set of bells for the church.
6: If you're a bell ringer, this is now pretty exciting because these should be perfect tune. It's a full set of eight. You can get a good peal going. And I think it's amazing to have this combination of the old and the new. You know, you're ringing, some of these bells will have rung out 350 years ago, and some are ringing out for the first time this year.
2: And finally, to sport in tennis. Great Britain have sealed a place in the Davis Cup tennis finals for the first time in 3 years. They've taken an unassailable lead over Ecuador in the best of five contest after victorying in the opening doubles match for Henry Patton and Neil Skupski at London's Copper Box Arena. That's the latest. I'm Alex Loveridge.
0: Carl Shulton, Walton and Teddington. This is The Sound.

He might not be the one and only, but he is back next Sunday between midday and three. Thank you, Paul Anthony. A great show. How are you doing? It's Sunday afternoon. I'm Jackie with you till six.

stretch in the last 2 days of official summer out as long as we possibly can with some great tunes right here on Radio Jackie. How are you? I'm Jackie Rushton. Good to be sharing your Sunday with you in the sunshine. Weather next week. Not looking too bad either. And if you're heading out and about, do the travel next. I was

0: Sunday afternoon. So, Annie, you're doing the travel today. How are you?
1: I'm very well, thank you, Jackie. How are you?
0: Busy day on travel. I'm good, thanks. Yeah, it was really, really busy coming in.
1: It's very, very busy. There's a lot to discuss.
0: Yeah, we want to know what you're doing when you're out and about in the car listening to Radio Jackie. 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
0: Right, tell us what's going on then.
1: So, like Jackie said, there's a lot going on the roads today. Starting off on the M25, it's temporarily not moving and queuing due to an incident, and onlookers are slowing on the opposite side, anti-clockwise, from Junction 10 for Wisley to Junction 11 for Chertsey. Whilst on the M23, it is easing after an earlier incident on the M23 southbound from Junction 9 for Gatwick to Junction 10 for Copthorne Way, but do still allow extra time for your journey. And in queue, it's heavy on the South Circular Road as it's closed in both directions due to an incident from Kew Bridge to Kew Road. Whilst in Hampton Court eastbound, it's slow but moving between Kempton Park and Hampton Court Palace. Whilst in East Sheen, it's queuing on the South Circular from Roehampton Lane to Chalker's Corner. In Kingston upon Thames, it's heavy on the Richmond Road around the one-way system. And on the A3, it's heavy northbound between Hook Junction and the usual queuing on the elevated section from Junction 13 for Hayes to Junction 2 for Brentford. Moving on to trains, there is no service on the South Western Rail and Western Railway between Woking and Havant due to an incident in Guildford, and buses replaces trains on all services via Wimbledon, and no service on the Southern Line between Clapham Junction and Watford due to engineering works on the Windrush Overground. So that's it from me for the moment, but if there's anything I've missed, do give me a call at 0208 288 1078.
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How are you Sunday afternoon? Big hi to Pete in Byfleet. He's just been on the phone. He's sitting in the garden with a pint. 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So, and it's pepperoni pizza day today. It's also punch day. You know, fruit punch. I was just looking up what goes into a fruit punch. Get this. Cranberry juice, pineapple juice, orange juice, lime juice, ginger ale or lemonade, and fresh fruit. Sounds good, doesn't it? And if you want to make it the adult version, you can add a little vodka or something like that. You can also add fizzy ginger. Oh, wow. Do you remember those big punch bowls you used to get? My mum had one of them.

Weekend is going well. Thanks for tuning in to Radio Jackie Sunday afternoon. What are you up to on the 10th of October, Saturday the 10th of October? Reason I'm asking is with Eddie Castle all next week here on Radio Jackie on the Time Warp 1:30 is giving you the chance to win a night out for two at the new Wimbledon Theatre. It's the Girl Power Experience. It's there for one night only, Saturday the 10th of October. Not only are we giving you two tickets, we've sorted your first round of interval drinks as well, so no bar queuing either. So it's a celebration of the women that have shaped music history in a sing-along concert. I mean, this sounds great. I mean, celebrating the queens of music from Aretha to Taylor. To find out more, head over to atgtickets.com. All you have to do, though, is make sure you join Eddie Castle all next week on the Time Warp right here on Radio Jackie for your chance to win. Good luck.

0: Sunday afternoon, Radio Jackie. 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
0: Right, Barry Norman is giving a talk about the modern kitchen garden, all about different ways of growing fruit and vegetable at home at Cheam and Cuddington Horticultural Society's meeting. That's taking place at St. Christopher's Church Hall, Dallas Road in Cheam on Wednesday evening. The talk starts at 8 p.m. and Mary Poppins sing-along. I tell you, who doesn't like a good sing-along these days? This is a family-friendly sing-along screening of the 1964 classic film at St. John's Church in Stoneleigh. It's on Saturday night. For all the details, you need to head to stjohnsstoneleigh.org.uk/music.
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Don't know about talking Italian, but we've been talking pizzas. Hi to Pete and Jan in Newhall. So Pete said it's National Pepperoni Pizza Day today. We've just been chatting about toppings to pizza. And he was saying one of his favourite ones was a sausage and sunny side up fried eggs when he was in France. And I said, no, thank you, definitely not. But of course, the other thing is, should we be allowing, I mean, should we have pineapple on pizzas? I think yes, actually, because pineapple and cheese and ham and things all go nicely. Anyway, as it is National Pepperoni Pizza Day today, we'll mix it up a little bit. Get those toppings mixed up. Tell me what your favourite pizza topping is. 0208 288 1078.

0: Every time I hear that, I'm going to say hello to Martin. ELO and Radio Jackie. It's the best Sunday song ever, isn't it? What do you think, Eddie?
1: It's pretty good. It does put you in a good Sunday mood.
0: Doesn't it? I know, right? Favourite pizza topping?
1: Okay, so I'm going to say pepperoni and pineapple, and I will not be judged by the general public.
0: The pineapple goes. Right, big hi to Sam, who says mushroom and cheese. I want to know yours. 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
0: But while we're waiting to hear what other people's favourites are, what's going on the roads?
1: So, starting off on the M25, you have three lanes closed and it's very busy due to a multi-vehicle accident on the M25.

M5 anti-clockwise from Junction 13 for Staines to Junction 12 for the M3, tailing back to Junction 15 for Heathrow. There's also problems clockwise between Junction 10 for Wisley and Junction 11 for St. Peter's Way, and it's temporarily not moving, so allow extra time for any motor

0: Those trains on all services via Wimbledon and no service on the Southern line between Clapham Junction and Watford Junction due to emergency engineering works on the Windrush Overground. Now, that's it from me for the moment, but anything I've missed, do give me a call, 0208 288 1078.
1: Right, Hannah, what is your favourite pizza topping?
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1: Chicken?
2: I do.
1: Personally, I like fish, but I think I would go for a spinach and mushroom as my favourite, with a little bit of tomato.
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1: Coming up in the news at 4 with Alex, we hear how the Defence Secretary has reiterated Britain's position on the Russian-Ukraine war and find out what a preach-a-thon in Richmond is.
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0: Big hi to Dave in Chessington, who emailed studio at radiojackie.com asking who Annie is, the travel presenter. 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
0: So plenty of sunny skies into this evening, dry, mostly clear overnight, lows of 8 degrees, plenty of sunshine tomorrow and highs of 23. Next week's looking absolutely fabulous as well. Plenty of sunshine and get up to about 25 degrees. Right now in Wallington it is 20 degrees.
1: Across southwest London and North Surrey, live from Tolworth Town.

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1: Girl Guiding says its members are facing rising levels of sexism and misogyny on the internet. It has a national task force aimed at tackling the problem across society is launched. The Women's and Equalities Minister says addressing harmful attitudes online in workplaces and in communities is everyone's business. Baroness Gohier is Chief Executive of the Muslim Women's Network and says the work begins with prevention.
2: You've got to start from a very young age in schools, getting boys involved. It's got to be consistent across all subjects. Posters on the wall saying it's zero tolerance, getting girls to report, colleges involved, universities involved, a tech company needs to be involved as well.
1: Princess Diana's brother claims the press has a cancerous influence on Harry and Meghan's lives. Earl Spencer says the media treatment of the Duke and Duchess of Sussex echoes what his sister went through. He's also made several allegations against the King in his new book. Buckingham Palace responded this week, saying grief can cloud reason. Russian officials say Ukrainian forces have launched more than 1,000 drones, including at targets in Moscow. The Russian capital's mayor claims the attack was planned with the aim of disrupting elections happening today. Russia is also blaming Ukraine and the UK for cyber attacks, but insists all votes will be counted. Defence Secretary Wes Streetings reiterated Britain's position.
3: This is Putin's war. It's a war of his choosing. It was unprovoked. And it is vital that the Ukrainians prevail, because history teaches us that when tyrants go unchallenged, they come back for more.
1: Ed Sheeran's apologised to fans for making mistakes as he opened his first show since rapper Macklemore was dropped for making pro-Palestinian remarks on stage. The controversy prompted all of his support acts to quit the US leg of his tour. Police in Kingston have joined forces with charity partners and local government to deliver free life-saving training in the community. Teams from Kingston Police teamed up with the volunteers from St John's Ambulance and staff from Kingston Council to host the workshop. Attendees were taught essential hands-on first aid skills, including emergency resuscitation and hand-to-handle critical injuries. A 12-hour preach-a-thon will take place in Richmond on Tuesday. The vicar of St Mary Magdalene will hold the continuous service in order to raise £12,000. Robert Stainer's preaching will explain the comment on stories from Adam and Eve to Jesus and his miracles. The money will go towards the Richmond Soup Kitchen and a new set of bells for the church.
4: If you're a bell ringer, this is now pretty exciting, because these should be perfect tune. It's a full set of eight. You can get a good peal going. And I think it's amazing to have this combination of the old and the new. You know, you're ringing, some of these bells will have rung out 350 years ago, and some are ringing out for the first time this year.
1: And finally to sport, Manchester City maintained their 100% start to the Premier League this season by getting past Sunderland 5-3. That's the latest. I'm Alex Loveridge.
0: Kingston, Cobham and Wallington. This is the

Ed Sheeran. Oh, it's Radio Jackie. How are you? It's Sunday afternoon. Feeling for Ed, having to continue the rest of his tour on his own after Macklemore. He had to drop the rest of his backing artists. Not easy. If anybody can do it, he can, though. This is Belinda Carlisle.

Southwest London's Radio Jackie. Sunday afternoon, great to have your company. Thank you for all your messages. 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On the email, text and WhatsApp 07906 622 061. Right, let's see if we can make this one out. Big hi to, actually, I don't know if you've put your name on it, but it says, hi, could you please give a shout out to, I think this means David. It actually says Wag Big T Dive, but I think she means David and everybody else living in the Almanzora Valley in Spain. Gracias, sitting around the swimming pool with a cool beer. Then she said, I mean David and Ian as well. So big hi to David and big hi to Ian and everybody living in the Almanzora Valley in Spain. You didn't say who you are. Yeah, get in touch, let me know who you are. And we have a big birthday today as well. And I'm going to need your help with this one. I'm going to get Annie in. We're going to get Hannah in. And we'll get Alex in. Because you know what we're going to do, don't you? We'll do it after this one. This is a cracker. Turn it up loud. It's OMD on Jackie.

So it is Sunday, the 20th of September, and it's somebody's birthday. So I've got Hannah with me, I've got Annie, and I've got Alex in the studio. And it's happy birthday to Dot, who lives in Epsom. And she said you can whisper. I'm going to whisper to you guys. Don't tell anybody else how old Dot is, okay? 6-0 today, Dot is, from Epsom. So here we go, you ready? Sam's just emailed it, or she's just said WhatsApp and said, are you guys going to start singing? I need you to join us as well. I want Dot to hear the whole of Southwest London as we sing.

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0: If you are celebrating anything today, get in touch. 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I'm saying that. I don't know. Annie's got some wild ideas about improvising and coming up with some good stuff. You never know what'll happen here on Jackie, though.
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0: Right now, though, I can guarantee you, you're going to hear what's happening on the roads with Hannah. How's it going, Hannah? What's happening?
2: Well, it's starting off on the M25. You have three lanes closed, and it's very busy due to a multi-vehicle accident on the M25 anti-clockwise from Junction 13 for Staines to Junction 12 for the M3, tailing back to Junction 15 for Heathrow. And it's temporarily not moving at clockwise between Junction 10 for Wisley and Junction 11 for St Peter's Way. And in Kew, it's closed in both directions on the South Circular Road due to an incident from Kew Bridge to Kew Road. Whilst in Twickenham, it's slow on Chertsey Road from Twickenham Bridge to Hospital Bridge Road roundabout. In Hampton Wick, it's heavy on the High Street up at Teddington Road at Kingston Bridge. Whilst in Thames Ditton, it's the usual queuing on the Scilly Isles to Hampton Court. And in Wandsworth, it's the usual slowness on the West Hill between Tibbetts Corner and Upper Richmond Road. On Reigate Hill, it's heavy from the M25 Junction 8 to the one-way system. Moving on to trains, there is no service on the South Western Railway and Great Western Railway between Woking and Havant due to an incident in Guildford. Buses replace trains on all services via Wimbledon, and no service on the Southern Line between Clapham Junction and Watford Junction due to an emergency engineering works on the Windrush Overground Line. That's it for the moment. If there's anything I've missed, give me a call on 0208 288 1078.
0: Thank you, Hannah.
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1: Jackie.

Hello, my faith. It's Radio Jackie, Sunday afternoon. So it's actually, it's Lavender from, it's Wag from Lavender Lodge in Almeria. She said, had a few beers down here sitting by the pool. Oh, go on. Rub it in. We've actually got some sunshine here in Southwest London. And next week's going to be lovely, but I have to say, sitting by the pool, yeah, is there any comparison to that one? And a big hi to Pete and Chad again.

107.8's Radio Jackie, Sunday afternoon. Just made a cafetiere of coffee. Do you know what I learned? I've been making these for years. I learned this morning that you're supposed to let them brew for about 8 minutes. I mean, to me, they'll be cold by the time you get it. I didn't quite leave ours quite as long as that. But it's very nice, I have to say. Sharing it around the office, not the one cup. The cafetiere, that is, of course. And I must tell you about my close shave that I had. Wow, I wonder if you've had any close shaves this weekend. I'll tell you about my close shave after Cindy.

0: It's the Grey Zone of South West London's Radio Jackie Sunday afternoon. Got some new music from Bryan Adams on the way. So my clothes shave. So I had to pick my mother up on Tuesday from the airport. You know, you have to pay £10 to do the drop-off these days, which I think is the biggest con. But anyway, we pay it, don't we? But I picked her up and dropped her off, forgot to pay at the time. And I said to her, when I get home, remind me that I need to pay this. Completely forgot. And you're given something like, I think, midnight until the day after you pick up. So I picked her up on Tuesday, which I think was the 15th. And anyway, yesterday I was coming to work and I thought, oh, I haven't paid that, because it goes up to £60, doesn't it, if you don't pay it after midnight. Anyway, I went on to pay it. I got away with £10. My clothes shaved. Don't tell anybody else, and I definitely don't want anybody at the airport to know, but my clothes shave. I want to know if you've had any clothes shaves this weekend. Studio at radiojackie.com. Yeah, I got away with £10. I am the luckiest person alive.
1: Southwest London info on Jackie.
0: Yeah, somebody's definitely looking after me up there, I think, this time round. Right, Epsom Racecourse Terrier Derby is taking place on next Sunday from 11:30. 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So Epsom Downs Racecourse is where it takes place next Sunday, 11:30. For all the details, you need to head to terrierderby.com. 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A percentage from every item sold is going to go to Cancer Research UK. It's Esher Sixth Form College in Thames Ditton, the 3rd of October. 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

Thanks for keeping it, Jackie. Big hi to Peter from Epsom, who emailed me to tell me about his close shave with his new mother-in-law and his old mother-in-law. It involves jumping on a bus to avert war. Very funny. Keep your messages coming in. I want to know any close shaves you've had over the weekend or this week, any recent close shaves. 07906 622 061 is our text or WhatsApp, email studio at radiojackie.com. 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
1: Just coming up to 9 minutes to five. What's happening on those roads, Hannah?
2: Starting off on the M25 anti-clockwise, the three-lane closure is cleared and easing from junction 13 for Staines to junction 12 for the M3. Meanwhile, it's very slow clockwise due to an incident between junction 10 for Wisley and junction 11 for St Peter's Way. In Kew, it's closed in both directions on the South Circular Road due to an incident from Kew Bridge to Kew Road. In Cobham, it's heavy on the Portsmouth Road to At Paynes Hill. Whilst in Twickenham, it's slow on Chertsey Road from Twickenham Bridge to Hospital Bridge Road roundabout. It's queuing on Hampton Court Road between Hampton Court Palace and Kingston Bridge. Moving on to trains, there is no service on the South Western Railway and Great Western Railway between Woking and Havant due to an incident in Guildford. Buses replace trains on all services via Wimbledon, and there's no service on the Southern line between Clapham Junction and Watford Junction due to works on the Windrush Overground line. That's it for the moment. If there's anything I've missed, give me a call on 0208 288 1078.
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1: Coming up in the 5 o'clock news with Alex, we hear about a new task force set up to tackle gender-based violence, and Lib Dem leader and MP for Kingston responds to claims his part is struggling for relevance.
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0: Southwest London, Jackie.

tunes for a Sunday afternoon. Big hi to Henry, who's just been out visiting the grandchildren, Leo, Lexi and Layla Rose. Feeling a bit tired now. Well, we'll get you jazzed up. We'll get you your heartbeat going. We'll get you dancing around the room with some big tunes this Sunday afternoon.

0: Northwest London weather with the Ashley Centre Epsom. Great names like Marks & Spencer, Oliver Bonus and Boots. Where shopping feels good.
1: And the sunshine continues. So staying dry this afternoon. Plenty of sunshine into this evening. Lows tonight of 8 degrees. And then tomorrow, plenty of sunshine again. Highs of 23 and looking very good for the rest of this week. In fact, they said it could get up to 25 degrees. I think that is on 24 degrees on a Tuesday. So lots of sunshine coming up. Right now in Chertsey, it's 22.
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2: The head of Girl Guiding says it's vital girls' perspectives are heard in a new task force designed to tackle gender-based violence. It'll bring together women's organisations, academics and local leaders to root out harmful attitudes at work and online. The first session will focus on young people. Lottie Runcies, a guide near Derby, and recalls what happened to her once in a science class.
3: A boy behind me threw a paper ball at me, then told me to pick it up, and then when I said no, he asked if I was on my period. I shouldn't have to threaten to report him for him not to ask intrusive questions about my body just because I refused to pick up something he threw at me.
2: Princess Diana's brother claims the press has a cancerous influence on Harry and Meghan's lives.

0: Earl Spencer says the media treatment of the Duke and Duchess of Sussex echoes what his sister went through. He's also made several allegations against the King in his new book. Buckingham Palace responded this week, saying grief can cloud reason. Jenny Bonds, a former royal correspondent.
1: People seem to be centering on this thing about Harry and Meghan and whether or not their treatment echoes that of Diana. And yes, the Earl Spencer did say that in the BBC interview, but only because he was asked. This is about the media. It's not about the King.
0: Liberal Democrat leader Sir Ed Davey has rejected claims by one of his own MPs that the party is struggling for relevance. It comes after newly elected MP Ros Savage made the comment in an essay published just before the party's autumn conference in Brighton. Davey insisted his party is fully prepared for any snap election and remained focused on blocking a future reform UK-led government.
2: A really, really big one. Mm-hmm. You know, I talk to people across the country and, you know, they're shocked when they go to fill up the car. And, you know, small businesses are really hit by it. So it's a policy, I think, right for now, which will keep the economy moving.
0: Meanwhile, the Liberal Democrats want to see Andy Burnham step up active preparations for war. Its defence spokesperson thinks the UK urgently needs the network of volunteers it can call upon in an event of an attack. More than 1,000 Ukrainian drones have been fired towards Russia, including Moscow, hitting an oil refinery and residential building. At least three people have been killed in what the mayor's described as the largest ever attack on the capital. Meanwhile, a new bursary scheme has launched in Epsom and Ewell to support Ukrainian families. Eligible adults can receive up to £750 to cover vocational training and course fees, while up to £350 available per child for extracurricular activities. More than 250 Ukrainians have relocated to the borough since the 2022 Russian invasion. Police in Kingston have joined forces with charity partners and local government to deliver free life-saving training to the community. Teams from Kingston Police teamed up with volunteers from St John's Ambulance and staff from Kingston Council to host the workshop. Attendees were taught essential hands-on first aid skills, including emergency resuscitation and how to handle critical injuries. And finally to sport, early leaders Manchester City made it 5 wins from 5 in the Premier League games with a 5-3 victory at home to Sunderland. That's the latest. I'm Alex Loveridge.
3: Richmond, Chertsey and Epsom. This is the

Great tunes for your Sunday afternoon. It's Radio Jackie. 2 days left of summer, according to the astronomical calendar. So autumn kicks in 22nd or the 23rd. Is it the 22nd or 23rd? I know we've got summer until the 22nd. So we're going to stretch it out for as long as we possibly can. Great sunshine. Fabulous tunes right here on Radio Jackie. We'll play the Jackie Genius. I'll give you the clues about 20 past five. It's a Jackie classic tonight.

It's a real sunshine summer type sound, isn't it? Chemo Sounds, my moment on Radio Jackie. I'm Jackie Rushton. With you till six. Turn the music up. Keep it Radio Jackie, wherever you're heading.

0: So Hannah's got the travel for us in just a bit. So Hannah, 2 days left of summer. So Anthony was just saying he loves this weather. I said it could be a little bit warmer for me, but I love the sunshine. Favourite season?
1: Autumn. We're getting into my favourite.
0: It is. So I did say I wasn't sure if it was the 22nd or the 23rd, but I have checked it out. It is actually the 23rd at 1:06 in the morning. So I suppose technically it's still the 23rd. Well, we're into the 23rd, but there you go. Still got a couple of days left of summer. Let's enjoy it. With the Wonder Stuff here on Jackie. Let me know, what is your favourite season? 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

0: Ah, there's the wonderful stuff, the size of a car. It's Radio Jackie. Right, Hannah, I'm putting you on the spot here just now. You're going to play the Jackie Genius with me, okay?
1: Okay.
0: So I'm going to give you some clues to a song. You've got to see if you can guess tonight's artist and tonight's

0: tonight's song, which is a Jackie Junior, so there's no way you will remember it. However, give it a go. So tonight's song was first released May 1969. It's 1969 by a folk rock supergroup, and it was a self-titled album. It was a debut studio album, and it was called the same name as the supergroup, okay? Helplessly Hoping was the backing side of this single, and it got to number 28 on the Billboard charts. It also got to number 17 in the UK, and that was their most famous songs. And the lyrics go, looking at the world through the sunset in your eyes, travelling in the train through clear Moroccan skies, ducks and pigs and chicken coal, animal carpet, wall to wall, American ladies, 5 foot tall in blue.
1: Some lovely lyrics, but I've got absolutely no idea.
0: Yeah, so looking at the wall through the sunset in your eyes, travelling the train through the clear Moroccan skies, ducks and pigs and chickens call, animal carpet wall to wall, American ladies 5 foot tall in blue. Right, if you know what it is, it's just for fun, get in touch, studio at radiojackie.com. 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
0: Okay, right, while we're thinking about what that is, what's happening on the road, Hannah?
1: Starting off on the M25 clockwise, you've got one lane closed with heavy queuing due to an incident between Junction 10 for Wisley and Junction 11 for St Peter's Way. In Kew, it's closed on both directions on the South Circular Road due to an incident from Kew Bridge to Kew Road. Whilst in Carshalton, Park Lane is blocked in both directions from Parkgate Road to Ruskin Road due to an incident. In Cobham, it's heavy on Portsmouth Road at Paynes Hill. Meanwhile, in Maldon Rushet, it's slow on Leatherhead Road around Fair Oak Lane. It's also queuing on Upper Sunbury Road from Kempton Park to Hampton Court Palace. Good news on the train, normal service has resumed between Clapham Junction and Watford Junction. But there are still delays and some cancellations on South Western Railway and Great Western Railway, with services at a standstill on between Guildford and Petersfield Way due to points failure at Hazelmere. That's it for the moment. If there's anything I've missed, give me a call on 0208 288 1078.
0: Thank you, Hannah. Do you want those lyrics one more time? Looking at the world through the sunset in your eyes, travelling the train through clear Moroccan skies, ducks and pigs and chickens call, animal carpet wall to wall, American ladies 5 foot tall in blue. Go on, have a guess.
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the right answer. Afternoon, Pearl, you've got it right. Henry, you've got it right. Pete and Jan, you've got it right as well. Adam, somebody did tell me that James Bond spent a lot of time in this place, that the song is about. I'll give you the answer.

0: That's a great song, isn't it? Celine Dion, Eyes on Me, from her own film, isn't it? It's Radio Jackie. How'd you get on with the Jackie Genius? Did you guess it in the end?
1: I didn't, but...
0: Oh, you know the answer, though. We did tell you the answer. So who got it right? Okay, better give you the clues again, just in case you've just joined us. So tonight's clues, The Genius, is from May 1969 by a folk rock supergroup. It was a self-titled album. It was a studio album, and it was named after this supergroup, folk rock supergroup. Helplessly Hoping was the B-side of this song. Reached number 28 on the Billboard Hot 100, and it reached number 17 in the UK charts, and it was the only real single to make the UK top 40 in the UK. Looking at the world through the sunset in your eyes, travelling the trains through clear Moroccan skies, ducks and pigs and chickens call, animal carpet wall to wall, American ladies 5 foot tall in blue. So Pete said it was the ladies that gave it away, the 5 foot ladies that gave it away. He did say apparently James Bond spent a lot of time in this place. Who got it right? Pete and Jan from Newhall. You got it. Henry from Chessington. Afternoon, Henry. Pearl, Walton on Thames. Hiya, Pearl. You've got it. Sharon in Tooting. You've got it right. Joe in Epsom. Hello, Joe. And Alice in Hampton. You got it right as well. Right, Hannah, what was tonight's Jackie Genius?
1: It was The Marrakesh Express by Crosby, Stills and Nash.
0: Well done if you got that right at home. That was a difficult one tonight, actually. It was quite a wee specialist one, but enjoy.

Stills and Nash Marrakesh Express. Well done to Pete and Jan, Henry from Chessington, Pearl from Walton on Thames, Sharon in Tooting, Joe in Epsom, Alice in Hampton. And I've got to say happy belated happy birthday to Stevie from Hillingdon. I missed his

birthday while I was away. So huge belated hugs get out to you. It's Radio Jackie. I'm still asking, what is your favourite season? Big eye to Henry, who says he likes the summer. And so does Pete, actually, in Newhall. They like the crispy ice and of the summer. Let me know, what is your favourite season?

0: Henry, you're absolutely right. I did say your favourite was summer, the crispy mornings of summer. That doesn't work at all, does it? So Henry from Chessington says, I like the crispy winter mornings, as does Pete from Byfleet as well. Hi, Sam says, I like Christmas is my favourite. Steve from Cheam says, summer is mine.
1: London Info on Jackie.
0: As is mine too, Steve. 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
1: 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I don't

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And if you join Eddie Castle all next week for the Time Warp 1:30, he's giving you the chance to win two tickets for the new Wimbledon Theatre for Saturday, the 10th of October, the Girl Power Experience. 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And it's to celebrate women who have shaped music history. It's a sing-along concert, the ultimate girls' night out, celebrating the queens of music from Aretha Franklin to Taylor Swift. 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

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And a big hi to Samantha and Emma, who are already going to the new Wimbledon Theatre to go and see the Girl Power Experience. 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For more details, by the way, head to atgtickets.com and make sure you join Eddie all next week for the Time Warp right here on Jackie 1:30. Good luck.

It's a Sunday afternoon here on Radio Jeffers. So Charlie King's with you right after the 6 o'clock news. His one word fits all. I love that. He's actually got the artist who is coming back to London 28th of August after doing something like a 10-night residency at the O2. Yeah, he's going to be playing that artist.

0: Now, you've just been warming up tonight, haven't you?
1: Uh-huh.
0: You are going to be doing Wednesday nights, is that right?
1: Yep.
0: With Mick Brown. So make sure you listen out for Hannah. Wednesday nights here on Jackie.
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0: She's here with us right now with the latest on the roads. What's happening?
1: Starting off on the M25 clockwise, you've got one lane closed with heavy queuing due to an incident between Junction 10 for Wisley and Junction 11 for Chertsey, leading to queuing for Junction 9 for Leatherhead and Portsmouth Road heading onto the M25 slip. There are also delays clockwise before Junction 15 for the M4, so definitely give yourself some extra time for your journey. Meanwhile, in Woodmanston, it's blocked in both directions due to an accident from Croydon Lane to Oaks Tracks, whilst in Carshalton, Park Lane is also blocked in both directions from Parkgate Road to Ruskin Road due to an incident. In East Sheen, it's slow on the South Circular from Roehampton Lane to Chalker Corner, whilst in Thames Ditton, it's the usual queuing from Hampton Court Way to the Scilly Isles, and in Cobham, it's heavy on Portsmouth Road at Paynes Hill. Moving on to trains, there are still delays and some cancellations on South Western Railway and Great Western Railway, with services at a standstill between Guildford and Petersfield due to points failure at Hazelmere. That's it for the moment. If there's anything I've missed, give me a call at 0208 288 1078.
0: Thank you, Hannah. Have a great Wednesday night with Mick Brown here on Radio Jackie. Thanks for joining us. Come back anytime.
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0: Sure, we'll be back very shortly, of course, with the last bulletin at 20 past six. First of all, Alex got all the latest with the news at six.
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0: Big shout out to Dave in Lossiemouth. Love to hear from you today as well, Dave. Tell me a wee story about when he went to Turkey, landed in Dalaman Airport. He's a great storyteller. Thank you, Dave. See you next week.
1: Southwest London weather with the Ashley Centre Epsom. Great names like Waitrose, Rituals and Next. Where shopping feels good.
0: Right, staying like this until sunset, 7.05 tonight. Oh, the nights are drawing in, aren't they? And overnight lows of 7 or 8 tonight. Tomorrow, plenty of sunshine, mix of sunshine and cloud. Highs of about 23 degrees. Right now, in Wandsworth, it is 20.
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2: The head of Girl Guiding says it's vital girls' perspectives are heard in a new task force designed to tackle gender-based violence. It'll bring together women's organisations, academics and local leaders to root out harmful attitudes in work and online. The first session will focus on young people. Loti Runshees, a guide near Derby, and recalls what happened to her once in a science class.
3: A boy behind me threw a paper ball at me, then told me to pick it up. And then when I said no, he asked if I was on my period. I shouldn't have to threaten to report him for him not to ask intrusive questions about my body just because I refused to pick up something he threw at me.
2: Princess Diana's brother claims the press has a cancerous influence on Harry and Meghan's lives. Earl Spencer says the media treatment of the Duke and Duchess of Sussex echoes what his sister went through. He's also made several allegations against the King in his new book. Buckingham Palace responded this week, saying grief can cloud reason. Jenny Bonds, a former royal correspondent.
4: People seem to be centering on this thing about Harry and Meghan and whether or not their treatment echoes that of Diana. And yes, Earl Spencer did say that in the BBC interview, but only because he was asked. This is about the media. It's not about the King.
2: Police have made a second murder arrest after the remains of a woman were found 7 years after disappearing. Bones were discovered in an area of shrubland in Feltham in August after

0: wildfire the previous week. Joanne Sheen went missing in December 2019 at the age of 44. More than 1,000 Ukrainian drones have been fired towards Russia, including Moscow, hitting an oil refinery and residential building. At least three people have been killed in what the mayors described as the largest ever attack on the capital. A 12-hour preach-a-thon will take place in Richmond on Tuesday. The vicar of St. Mary Magdalene will hold the continuous service in order to raise £12,000. Robert Stainer's preaching will explain the comment on stories from Adam and Eve to Jesus and his miracles. The money will go towards the Richmond soup kitchen and a new set of bells for the church.
1: If you're a bell ringer, this is now pretty exciting, because these should be perfect tune. It's a full set of eight. You can get a good peal going. And I think it's amazing to have this combination of the old and the new. You know, you're ringing, some of these bells will have rung out 350 years ago, and some are ringing out for the first time this year.
0: Police in Kingston have joined forces with charity partners and local government to deliver free life-saving training to the community. Teams from Kingston Police teamed up with volunteers from St John's Ambulance and staff from Kingston Council to host the workshop. Attendees were taught essential hands-on first aid skills, including emergency resuscitation and how to handle critical injuries. And to sport, in football, earlier leaders Manchester City made it 5 wins from 5 in the Premier League games with a 5-3 victory at home to Sunderland. Rivals Manchester United, who are aiming to avoid a third straight defeat in all competitions, are being held 0-0 in the first half at Feltham. That's the latest. I'm Alex Loveridge.
2: Wandsworth, Feltham and Walton. This is the sound of South West London.

Such a good message, Harry Styles. Treat people with kindness. Take heed. So, nice to be back. Had a week off last week. Got all the stamina back. With you through to 9 on Jackie. With some great tunes as well. Timex Social Club now. And this is Rumours.

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1: Sunday evening, and the final roundup here is Hannah.
2: Starting off on the M25 clockwise, you've got one lane closed with heavy queuing due to an incident between Junction 10 for Wisley and Junction 11 for Chertsey, leading to queues to Junction 9 for Leatherhead. Meanwhile, there are also delays anti-clockwise from Junction 6 for Godston to Junction 5 for the M26, leading to queues tailing to Junction 7, so do allow some extra time before you travel. In Woodmanston, it's blocked in both directions due to an accident from Croydon Lane to Oaks Tracks, whilst in Carshalton, Park Lane is also blocked in both directions from Parkgate Road to Ruskin Road due to an incident. In East Sheen, it's slow on South Circular from Roehampton Lane to Chalk Corner, whilst in Thames Ditton, it's heavy from Campden Courtway to the Scilly Isles. On the A3, it's the usual queuing on the Hook Junction. Moving on to trains, there are still delays and some cancellations on South Western Railway and Great Western Railway, with services at a standstill between Guildford and Petersfield due to a points failure at Hazelmere. That's it for the moment. If there's anything I've missed, give me a call at 0208 288 1078.
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We have a new leader. Classic on Jackie, Alice Cooper. And that is elected. Coming round for 28 minutes after six. If you don't want to know the score, I'm just about to give you the final score from Craven Cottage. Tune away now if you don't want to hear it. It ended Fulham 1, Man United 1. Couple of own goals by the look of it.

So don't forget, right about 10 to 7 tonight, we'll be playing One Word Fits All. If you haven't played before, I give you four words. You give me one word in return that would work in front of the said four words. And if you get it right...

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0: classic 80s on Jackie, Dead or Alive. You spin me round like a record. So, coming up in the news at 7, we hear about an allegation made by Princess Diana's brother and find out what claims the Lib Dem leader and MP for Kingston is rejecting.
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3: So, Sunday evening, time for One Word Fits All. 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
1: Dry with mostly clear skies overnight, lows of 7 degrees. And then Monday, plenty of sunshine, warming up as well, 23 the high. And right now in Teddington, it's 20.
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2: Princess Diana's brothers repeated an allegation made in his new book that the then Prince Charles said his sister would be forgotten soon enough following her death in 1997.
3: I'm not sure I can say exactly what went through my mind, but I really was so stunned. And I just, after a stunned silence, I said, "I cannot believe you just said that." And I hung up on him.
2: Speaking to the BBC, Earl Spencer says it followed what he calls a rant about her funeral. He claims to know more about the king he's chosen not to include. Buckingham Palace previously said grief can colour memory in many ways others don't recognise. The head of Girl Guiding says it's vital girls' perspectives are heard in a new task force designed to tackle gender-based violence. It'll bring together women's organisations, academics and local leaders to root out harmful attitudes at work and online. The first session will focus on young people. Russian officials say Ukrainian forces have launched more than 1,000 drones, including at targets in Moscow. The Russian capital's mayor claims the attack was planned with the aim of disrupting elections. Russia's also blaming Ukraine and the UK for cyber attacks, but insists all votes will be counted. Defence Secretary Wes Streetings reiterated Britain's position.
4: This is Putin's war. It's a war of his choosing. It was unprovoked. And it is vital that the Ukrainians prevail, because history teaches us that when tyrants go unchallenged, they come back for more.
2: Meanwhile, a new bursary scheme has launched in Epsom and Ewell to support Ukrainian families. Eligible adults can receive up to £750 to cover vocational training and course fees, while up to £350 is available per child for extracurricular activities. More than 250 Ukrainians have been relocated to the borough since 2022 under the Homes for Ukraine scheme since the Russian invasion in the same year. Liberal Democrat leader Sir Ed Davey has rejected claims by one of his own MPs that the party is struggling for relevance. It comes after newly elected MP Ros Savage made the comment in an essay published just before the

0: party's autumn conference in Brighton. Davey insisted his party is fully prepared for any snap election and remain focused on blocking a future reform UK-led government.
1: One of the things that makes us unique is we are a firewall against Nigel Farage and reform. Many of the seats he needs to get himself into number 10 are seats that will defend and indeed win. So we've got a historic opportunity to win many more seats and a moral responsibility to stop reform.
0: Meanwhile, the Liberal Democrats want to see Andy Burnham step up active preparations for war. Its defence spokesperson thinks the UK urgently needs a network of volunteers it can call upon in the event of an attack. And finally to sport. Great Britain have reached the Davis Cup tennis finals for the first time since 2023 after sealing a 4-0 win in their qualifying tie against Ecuador. Henry Patton and Neil Skupski secured Leon Smith's team a place in November's Final Eight event in Bologna with a straight sets doubles win at London's Copper Box Arena. And to cricket, Middlesex have won County Cricket's One Day Cup for the first time after beating Leicestershire by 31 runs in a thrilling final at Trent Bridge. That's the latest. I'm Alex Loveridge.
2: Wimbledon, Surbiton and Banstead. This is The Sound.

It's great to have new music from Simple Minds. And that's their new song, Beginner Boys. Good evening, it's Sunday night. I'm Charlie King with you through till 9. And as ever, there's always one or two late arrivals for One Word Fits All. So I'll quickly give you those four words again. They were paper, storm, fly, and bank. If you can think of the word that goes in front of them, get in touch. The answer is on the way after Janet Jackson.

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1: So we've been playing One Word Fits All, a couple of late entries as well. So let's go through the honours board firstly, then I'll give you the answers. So well done to John in Chessington, Andrea in Southampton, Henry in Chessington, Andy in Tunbridge, come on the Angels, Hilary in Kingston, Phil in Claygate, Sharon, not sure where you are, but you're absolutely correct, Tim in Carl Shorten, and Jackie on the way home. So the words I gave you were paper, storm, fly and bank. And if you put sand in front of those, you get sandpaper, sandstorm, those irritating sand flies, or sand fly, and sandbank. Well done if you got it right. We'll do it again next Sunday around about

0: A song for you if your team won over the weekend. And if they didn't, well, it's about 3 weeks to wait for the next set of games, unless you go non-league or League One, League Two, which could be fun. Hot chocolate on Jackie, and so you win again. It's 23 minutes after seven.
1: I feel good. Step into the brown suite.
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Radio Jackie playing China Crisis, King in a Catholic Style. So this day, 1967, 20th of September, saw the launch of the liner Queen Elizabeth II QE2. It was launched at Clydebank in Scotland, and I believe it retired sometime in the late 90s. Not sure exactly on that. It's now a floating hotel, by the way, in Dubai, no less. So this day, 20th of September, 1967.

Here's a classic tune, Tommy James and the Shondells, and that's Moni Moni. A big hi to the Ranter from Molesey, celebrating 3 points after Liverpool beat Bournemouth today. But that's not the reason he called, honestly. He told me that the Kiwi 2 actually retired in 2008. So I was a little bit out on that one. Many thanks for the information. And enjoy this tune from Black.

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1: Now we've got a Friday free lunchtime concert. Chance to hear piano music played by Maxime Marquette. Programme includes Beethoven's Moonlight Sonata, and it's on at the at St John's Church. That's on Spencer Hill in Wimbledon. 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And we've got the Surbiton Festival. 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

0: A case of more night than day these days, getting darker by the day, which is kind of sad. So coming up in the news at 8, we hear about an allegation made by Princess Diana's brother and find out what claims the Lib Dem leader, an MP for Kingston, is rejecting. We'll have all details coming up in 13 minutes.
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Classic tune on Jackie, ABC, All of My Heart. Especially for Liz in Surbiton, who absolutely loves that song. 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

Somehow feel a takeaway curry in a movie isn't going to go down too well with Katy Perry. Last Friday night, they're going to do it again. Such stamina. Here's a Jackie classic to the news.

0: Southwest London weather and the Ashley Centre Epsom. Great names like Primark, JD Sport and Gales Bakery, where shopping feels good.
1: Dry, mostly clear overnight, lows of 7 degrees, and then Monday, plenty of sunshine, warming up as well, 23 the high. And right now in Surbiton, it's 18.
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2: Princess Diana's brothers repeated an allegation made in his new book that the then Prince Charles said his sister would be forgotten soon enough following her death in 1997.
3: I'm not sure I can say exactly what went through my mind, but I really was so stunned. And I just, after a stunned silence, I said, I cannot believe you just said that. And I hung up on him.
2: Speaking to the BBC, Earl Spencer says it followed what he calls a rant about her funeral. He claims to know more about the king he's chosen not to include. Buckingham Palace previously said grief can colour memory in ways others don't recognise. The head of the Girl Guiding says it's vital girls' perspectives are heard in a new task force designed to tackle gender-based violence. It'll bring together women's organisations, academics and local leaders to root out harmful attitudes at work and online. The first session will focus on young people. Liberal Democrat leader Sir Ed Davey has rejected claims by one of his own MPs that the party is struggling for relevance. It comes after newly elected MP Roz Savage made the comment in an essay published just before the party's autumn conference in Brighton. Davey insisted his party is fully prepared for any snap election and remain focused on blocking a future reform UK-led government.
4: One of the things that makes us unique is we are a firewall against Nigel Farage and reform. Many of the seats he needs to get himself into number 10 are seats that we'll defend and indeed win. So we've got a historic opportunity to win many more seats and a moral responsibility to stop reform.
2: Meanwhile, the Liberal Democrats want to see Andy Burnham step up active preparations for war. Its defence spokesperson thinks the UK urgently needs a network of volunteers it can call upon in the event of an attack. Russian officials say Ukrainian forces have launched more than 1,000 drones, including at targets in Moscow. The Russian capital's mayor claims the attack was planned with the aim of disrupting elections. Russia is also blaming Ukraine and the UK for cyber attacks. Defence Secretary Wes Streeting reiterated Britain's position.
5: This is Putin's war. It's a war of his choosing. It was unprovoked, and it is vital that the Ukrainians prevail, because history teaches us that when tyrants go unchallenged, they come back for more.
2: Meanwhile, a new bursary scheme has launched in Epsom and Ewell to support Ukrainian families. Eligible adults can receive up to £750 to cover vocational training and course fees, while up to £350 available per child for extracurricular activities. More than 250 Ukrainians have relocated to the borough since 2022 under the Homes for Ukraine scheme. And finally to sport. In tennis, Great Britain have reached the Davis Cup finals for the first time since 2023 after sealing a 4-0 win in their qualifying tie against Ecuador. That's the latest. I'm Alex Loveridge. Twickenham, Weybridge and Chief.

Ooh, classic 90s on Jackie, Living Joy and Dreamer. So, Sunday evening, 10 past 8. Hope you're having a good Sunday. I'm Charlie King with you through to 9.

Kiefer Sutherland on Jackie. And that's Goodbye California. So if you were a fan of The Inbetweeners, both the TV series and a couple of movies, well, after loads of rumours, the third movie is in production.

All I can say, there's a trailer and there's a wedding. So what could possibly go wrong? Should be good. In Between Us 3, soon.

0: Oh, big production, Rupert's on Jackie and Sugar Baby Love. Sunday night, it's 21 minutes after 8.
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Shania Twain, I'm Gonna Get You Good. It's Radio Jackie, the 20th of September. We'll check out those celebrity birthdays after a classic from the 60s.

So, 20th of September, happy birthday to you. If it's your birthday today, you share it with Laura Decker, the sailor. She's 31. David Haig, the actor, 71. Sophia Loren, actress, 92. Happy birthday to her. George R.R. Martin, novelist, 78. Joe Pavey, the athlete even, is 53. Happy birthday to all of them. And, of course, to you, if it's yours today. From all of us here at Jackie, enjoy. And play you this tune.

Deacon Blue, Fergus sings the blues. So Eddie Castle returns tomorrow on the Time Warp, 1:30. If you can get the year right with the hits and headlines he will give you, you can win yourself a night out for two at the new Wimbledon Theatre. Off to see the Gold Power Experience. It's there for one night only, Saturday the 10th of October. We've sorted you out the first round of interval drinks, so there's no queuing. And it's a night celebrating the queens of music, from Aretha Franklin to Taylor Swift. Good night out. Win it tomorrow. Eddie Castle, 1:30 on Jackie.

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1: 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And you can do this, call this number 0208 337 8181. 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

0: That's Dua Lipa and Training Season. 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
4: Southwest London. Jackie.

That is Griff and Black Hole, and from one great song to another. Let's drift back to the 60s with the Turtles.

So Happy Together. The Turtles from 1967. That just about does it for me, Charlie King. I'll be back next Sunday from 6. Enjoy your week. And I shall leave you with Simply Red.

0: best London weather with the Ashley Centre Epsom. Great names like Marks & Spencer, Oliver Bonus and Boots. Where shopping feels good.
1: Dry, mostly clear overnight, then Monday, plenty of sunshine, warming up as well. Highs tomorrow of 23, and right now in Epsom, we have 14 degrees.
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2: Women's rights campaigners say all government departments need to commit and engage in a newly established task force if it's to be successful in tackling gender-based violence. It'll bring together local leaders, academics and organisations to address behaviours at work and online. The first session will focus on young people. Girl guiding ranger Ruby Swans shared one of her experiences.
3: It was football. I was the only girl in the team. And one of the boys turned to me on the bus and said, "I don't even know why you're here. You should be back at school with the other girls."
2: Princess Diana's brother claims the press has a cancerous influence on Harry and Meghan's lives. Earl Spencer says the media treatment of the Duke and Duchess of Sussex echoes what his sister went through. He's also made several allegations against the King in his new book. Buckingham Palace responded this week, saying grief can cloud reason. Jenny Bonds, a former royal correspondent.
4: People seem to be centering on this thing about Harry and Meghan and whether or not their treatment echoes that of Diana. And yes, the Earl Spencer did say that in the BBC interview, but only because he was asked. This is about the media. It's not about the King.
2: Police have made a second murder arrest after the remains of a woman were found 7 years after disappearing. Bones were discovered in an area of shrubland in Feltham in August after a wildfire the previous week. Joanne Sheen went missing in December 2019 at the age of 44. A 12-hour preachathon will take place in Richmond on Tuesday. The vicar of St Mary Magdalene will hold the continuous service in order to raise £12,000. Robert Stainer's preaching will explain and comment on stories from Adam and Eve to Jesus in his miracles. The money will go towards Richmond Soup Kitchen and a new set of bells for the church.
5: If you're a bell ringer, this is now pretty exciting, because these should be perfect tune. It's a full set of eight. You can get a good peal going. And I think it's amazing to have this combination of the old and the new. You know, you're ringing, some of these bells will have rung out 350 years ago, and some are ringing out for the first time this year.
2: Police in Kingston have joined forces with charity partners and local government to deliver free life-saving training to the community. Teams from Kingston Police teamed up with volunteers from St John's Ambulance and staff from Kingston Council to host the workshop. Attendees were taught essential hands-on first aid skills, including emergency resuscitation and how to handle critical injuries. And finally now to sport. In football, Fulham and Manchester United drew 1-1. Earlier, Manchester City made it 5 wins from 5 and topped the table by 3 points after beating Sunderland 5-3. Liverpool are 6th after winning 1-0 at Bournemouth, while Leeds and Crystal Palace finished goalless. That's the latest. I'm Alex Loveridge.
0: Sutton, Mitcham and Sunbury. This is the

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3: Picture an elephant in a tuxedo. 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
1: Princess Diana's brothers repeated an allegation made in his new book that the then Prince Charles said his sister would be forgotten soon enough following her death in 1997.
2: I'm not sure I can say exactly what went through my mind, but I really was so stunned. And I just, after a stunned silence, I said, "I cannot believe you just said that." And I hung up on him.
1: Speaking to the BBC, Earl Spencer says it followed what he calls a rant about her funeral. He claims to know more about the king he's chosen not to include. Buckingham Palace previously said grief can colour memory in ways others don't recognise. The head of the Girl Guiding says it's vital girls' perspectives are heard in a new task force designed to tackle gender-based violence. It'll bring together women's organisations, academics and local leaders to root out harmful attitudes at work and online. The first session will focus on young people. Liberal Democrat leader Sir Ed Davey has rejected claims by one of his own MPs that the party is struggling for relevance. It comes after newly elected MP Ros Savage made the comment in an essay published just before the party's autumn conference in Brighton. Davey insisted his party is fully prepared for any snap election and remained focused on blocking a future reform UK-led government.
3: One of the things that makes us unique is we are a firewall against Nigel Farage and reform. Many of the seats he needs to get himself into number 10 are seats that will defend and indeed win. So we've got a historic opportunity to win many more seats and a moral responsibility to stop reform.
1: Meanwhile, the Liberal Democrats want to see Andy Burnham step up active preparations for war. Its defence spokesperson thinks the UK urgently needs a network of volunteers it can call upon in the event of an attack. Russian officials say Ukrainian forces have launched more than 1,000 drones, including at targets in Moscow. The Russian capital's mayor claims the attack was planned with the aim of disrupting elections. Russia is also blaming Ukraine and the UK for cyber attacks. Defence Secretary Wes Streeting reiterated Britain's position.
4: This is Putin's war. It's a war of his choosing. It was unprovoked, and it is vital that the Ukrainians prevail, because history teaches us that when tyrants go unchallenged, they come back for more.
1: Meanwhile, a new bursary scheme has launched in Epsom and Ewell to support Ukrainian families. Eligible adults can receive up to £750 to cover vocational training and course fees, while up to £350 is available per child for extracurricular activities. More than 250 Ukrainians have relocated to the borough since 2022 under the Homes for Ukraine scheme. And finally to sport. In tennis, Great Britain have reached the Davis Cup finals for the first time since 2023 after sealing a 4-0 win in their qualifying tie against Ecuador. That's the latest. I'm Alex Loveridge.
0: Hounslow, Isha and Morden. This is the

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2: 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Their enormous showroom has a special outdoor area filled with 20mm porcelain tiles for patios and driveways. There are all sorts of colours, sizes and styles available. 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
1: Women's rights campaigners say all government departments need to commit

0: of Sussex echoes what his sister went through. He's also made several allegations against the king in his new book. Buckingham Palace responded this week, saying grief can cloud reason. Jenny Bonds, a former royal correspondent.
1: People seem to be centering on this thing about Harry and Meghan and whether or not their treatment echoes that of Diana. And yes, the Earl Spencer did say that in the BBC interview, but only because he was asked. This is about the media, it's not about the king.
0: Police have made a second murder arrest after the remains of a woman were found 7 years after disappearing. Bones were discovered in an area of shrubland in Feltham in August after a wildfire the previous week. Joanne Sheen went missing in December 2019 at the age of 44. A 12-hour preachathon will take place in Richmond on Tuesday. The vicar of St Mary Magdalene will hold the continuous service in order to raise £12,000. Robert Stainer's preaching will explain and comment on stories from Adam and Eve to Jesus in his miracles. The money will go towards Richmond Soup Kitchen and a new set of bells for the church.
2: If you're a bell ringer, this is now pretty exciting, because these should be perfect tune. It's a full set of eight. You can get a good peal going. And I think it's amazing to have this combination of the old and the new. You know, you're ringing, some of these bells will have rung out 350 years ago, and some are ringing out for the first time this year.
0: Police in Kingston have joined forces with charity partners and local government to deliver free life-saving training to the community. Teams from Kingston Police teamed up with volunteers from St John's Ambulance and staff from Kingston Council to host the workshop. Attendees were taught essential hands-on first aid skills, including emergency resuscitation and how to handle critical injuries. And finally now to sport in football. Fulham and Manchester United drew 1-1. Earlier, Manchester City made it 5 wins from 5 and topped the table by 3 points after beating Sunderland 5-3. Liverpool are 6th after winning 1-0 at Bournemouth, while Leeds and Crystal Palace finished goalless. That's the latest. I'm Alex Loveridge.
3: Brentford, Carshalton and Balham. 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
1: Michael Flatley's Lord of the Dance. 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
1: Princess Diana's brothers repeated an allegation made in his new book that the then Prince Charles said his sister would be forgotten soon enough following her death in 1997.
2: I'm not sure I can say exactly what went through my mind, but I really was so stunned. And I just, after a stunned silence, I said, I cannot believe you just said that. And I hung up on him.
1: Speaking to the BBC, Earl Spencer says it followed what he calls a rant about her funeral. He claims to know more about the king he's chosen not to include. Buckingham Palace previously said grief can colour memory in ways others don't recognise. The head of the Girl Guiding says it's vital girls' perspectives are heard in a new task force.

designed to tackle gender-based violence. It'll bring together women's organisations, academics and local leaders to root out harmful attitudes at work and online. The first session will focus on young people. Liberal Democrat leader...

0: Many of the seats he needs to get himself into number 10 are seats that will defend and indeed win. So we've got a historic opportunity to win many more seats and a moral responsibility to stop reform.
1: Meanwhile, the Liberal Democrats want to see Andy Burnham step up active preparations for war. Its defence spokesperson thinks the UK urgently needs a network of volunteers it can call upon in the event of an attack. Russian officials say Ukrainian forces have launched more than 1,000 drones, including at targets in Moscow. The Russian capital's mayor claims the attack was planned with the aim of disrupting elections. Russia is also blaming Ukraine and the UK for cyber attacks. Defence Secretary Wes Streeting reiterated Britain's position.
2: This is Putin's war. It's a war of his choosing. It was unprovoked, and it is vital that the Ukrainians prevail, because history teaches us that when tyrants go unchallenged, they come back for more.
1: Meanwhile, a new bursary scheme has launched in Epsom and Ewell to support Ukrainian families. Eligible adults can receive up to £750 to cover vocational training and course fees, while up to £350 is available per child for extracurricular activities. More than 250 Ukrainians have relocated to the borough since 2022 under the Homes for Ukraine scheme. And finally to sport. In tennis, Great Britain have reached the Davis Cup finals for the first time since 2023 after sealing a 4-0 win in their qualifying tie against Ecuador. That's the latest. I'm Alex Loveridge.
3: Putney, Byfleet and Tooting. 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
2: 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I just made you picture an elephant in a tuxedo. 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
1: Women's rights campaigners say all government departments need to commit and engage in a newly established task force if it's to be successful in tackling gender-based violence. It'll bring together local leaders, academics and organisations to address behaviours at work and online. The first session will focus on young people. Girl guiding ranger Ruby Swans shared one of her experiences.
2: It was football. I was the only girl in the team. And one of the boys turned to me on the bus and said, "I don't even know why you're here. You should be back at school with the other girls."
1: Princess Diana's brother claims the press has a cancerous influence on Harry and Meghan's lives. Earl Spencer says the media treatment of the Duke and Duchess of Sussex echoes what his sister went through. He's also made several allegations against the King in his new book. Buckingham Palace responded this week, saying grief can cloud reason. Jenny Bonds, a former royal correspondent.
3: People seem to be centering on this thing about Harry and Meghan and whether or not their treatment echoes that of Diana. And yes, the Earl Spencer did say that in the BBC interview, but only because he was asked. This is about the media. It's not about the King.
1: Police have made a second murder arrest after the remains of a woman were found 7 years after disappearing. Bones were discovered in an area of shrubland in Feltham in August after a wildfire the previous week. Joanne Sheen went missing in December 2019 at the age of